0: jam band. They actually went and jammed together. And they decided to merge the band. Steve Tyler said, ha ha, I'm not drumming anymore. I want to be up the front. That explains a lot.
1: I love my fame. I did it for this. Own it. It's not a bad thing. You know, when I went to this last rehab, they said, you got to be careful with your grandiosity. Really? That made me who I am.
0: 1-300-89-1929 is my number. Don't ring me now, though. We've got to wait to see who Aerosmith is taking on. I've already told you it's another epic American band, just from a very different decade and generation. Let's get stuck into two from Aerosmith at Power 100.

It's more than music. It's legacy on the line. The battle for the greatest rock band of all time is on. This is Power 100's Rock Wars

corner today, Aerosmith. Who's in the blue corner for our Power 100 Rock War? It is none other than a San Diego band who moved to Seattle. I believe their lead singer was carried out on stage with Chris Cornell, carried him out on stage on his shoulders to introduce him to the Seattle crowd way back when. They've sold over 100 million albums worldwide. They're in the Rock and Roll Hall of Fame, and their lead singer famously nearly once drowned in New Zealand surfing, but I believe at the time he was coming up with songs for none other than Pearl Jam. Aerosmith, Pearl Jam, what a battle. Who's got your vote? 1-300-89-1929.

No mercy, no surrender. Just a pure rock battle. The battle for the greatest rock band of all time is on. This is Power 100's Rock Wars.

0: And now, the amp's cool, the dust settles, but only you can decide who's walking away with a win. Power 100's Rock Wars. Let's vote.
1: Happy Monday, Jason. How are you, mate?
2: Yeah, pretty good yourself there, KB.
1: Good. What did you get up to on the weekend?
2: Oh, well, you know, a lot of green sand.
1: A lot of...
2: Not much work.
1: No. Oh.
2: Something different.
1: Fair enough, mate. Now, let me get you into the draw for the 10 grand and get your thoughts on this battle. Aerosmith, Pearl Jam.
2: Yeah, much for muchness of me, okay, bands. But, you know, Aerosmith are probably better, you know what I mean? They're more my era.
1: So
2: early 80s, mid-80s kind of thing, yeah.
1: Showing your age now, good.
2: old and crusty, that's me, yeah.
1: Mate, good luck with the 10 grand. Have a great day.
2: Thanks, KB. Catch you.
1: Amanda, how are you?
3: I'm good, thank you. Good morning, KB.
1: Good morning. How was your weekend? What did you get up to?
3: Well, my son finished up soccer and then had his trophy presentation yesterday. 4 years going in soccer, so, yeah, can't wait for next year.
1: Fantastic. And who's he play for, Amanda?
3: Woogaroo.
1: Good.
3: Go Woogaroo.
1: Go Woogaroo. Yeah.
3: All the way.
1: Which band are you cheering on today, Aerosmith or Pearl Jam?
3: I'm going Pearl Jam on this one. Thank you, please, KB.
1: Have a great day, Amanda. Thanks.
3: I will. Thank you.
1: Tazza, it's Monday. We're back on it.
4: Yes, we are.
1: We are back on the battlefield. We've got two incredible bands, very popular bands, but who's got your vote?
4: I'll have to go to the one who supports a small nation.
1: Yeah. Old Aerosmith, Steve Tyler.
4: Correct.
1: Paul, who's got your vote?
5: I'll have to go Aerosmith, please.
1: Peter, Aerosmith or Pearl Jam?
6: I'm going to go Pearl Jam. I like Pearl Jam. It's just good.
1: Good stuff, mate. Thanks for your vote. Good luck with the 10 grand.
6: All right. Thank you very much, KB.
1: It's an even battle so far. 1-300-89-19-29. Who's going through to the next round? Who's going to get you into the draw for $10,000? Come on, give me a call. 1-300-89-19-29 at Power 100.
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0: The guitars have spoken. 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But the final word, that's yours. 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
1: G'day, Jethro. Who's got your vote?
2: Definitely Pearl Jam, mate.
1: This is a tight battle, Jethro. Why Pearl Jam?
2: Oh, I've followed them for a long time, loved them. But that song you played reminded me of the time I was walking through the forestry with my Walkman on and I stood on a red belly black. And then I turned around and said, yeah, I'm still alive.
1: Oh, my God, Jethro. What a story.
2: yeah, good memories of that song, mate.
1: Well, good memories of living through stepping on a red belt.
2: Oh, yeah. So, favourite song.
1: saved your life one time. I can see why they got your vote. All right. Have a good one, Jethro.
2: Thank you.
1: Bevan, Aerosmith or Pearl Jam?
3: Pearl Jam. Baby.
1: Rish, hit me with it.
4: Aerosmith, please.
1: Oh, I wasn't sure which way you'd go. Why Aerosmith?
4: Look, it's hard. I don't know. They're just because I really like Pearl Jam too. But Aerosmith is classic. They got some good tunes.
1: All
4: big
1: right.
4: Band.
1: Danielle, who's got the vote?
5: Can I get Pearl Jam? Definitely, please.
1: Done. Good luck. Have a great day.
5: Thank you.
1: Sharon, it's pretty even right now. Are you passionate about who gets through?
6: Yes, Pearl Jam, please.
1: Oh, Sharon, you're pushing them ahead. Thank you.
6: Okay, thanks, Karina.
1: We don't have much longer. 1-300-89-1929 to get your vote into the draw for 10 grand and get either one of those two massive bands, Aerosmith or Pearl Jam, into the next round.
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0: And now, the amp's cool, the dust settles, but only you can decide who's walking away with a win. Power 100's Rock Wars. Let's vote.
1: Rico, who's got your vote?
2: Pearl Jam, please, buddy.
1: I think they're going to win this. Good on you, Rico. Thanks, mate.
2: Thanks, buddy.
1: See
2: ya. Have a good day, huh?
1: Edward, Pearl Jam or Aerosmith?
3: Aerosmith, please.
1: Jacinta, you're in the hot seat right now. Where's your vote going?
4: Pearl Jam, please, Karina.
1: Maggie, it's your turn to place your vote.
5: Yeah, let's go with Aerosmith.
1: Cole, who's got it?
6: Aerosmith, mate.
1: It's tight at the moment. Good luck, Cole. Thanks, mate. Power 100, hello. Who am I talking to?
7: Michael.
1: Hey, Michael, I'd love to get your vote.
7: I'd like Pearl Jam, please.
1: Any reason why Pearl Jam made over Aerosmith?
7: I think longevity and just number of hits I like.
1: That you like. Yeah, fair enough, mate. Well, good luck. You're into the draw for 10 grand as well.
7: Awesome, thanks very much.
1: Arthur, who is it for you?
8: Aerosmith, please.
1: Rodney.
9: Karina.
1: Monday just snuck up out of nowhere, mate. What about you? Did you have a good weekend?
9: Yeah, not too bad. I hate Monday. It's a rough battle too. Like, who do we pick out of this one?
1: I know, mate. Did not make it easy on us, that's for sure.
9: Who are you going for?
1: I am staying impartial.
9: Staying impartial.
1: I can tell you right now that Pearl Jam is just ahead of Aerosmith.
9: Just ahead? Yep. I'm going to go Pearl Jam today.
1: Grant, who has your all-important vote?
10: Oh, it's got to be Pearl Jam.
0: Now, through to the next round of Power 100's Rock Wars.
1: That was one of the epic battles. It was so tight. Pearl Jam have just beaten Steve Tyler and the rest of the boys at Aerosmith. Let's enjoy our winners of this Power 100 Rock Wars.

0: They're through to the next round, as voted by you, Pearl Jam, here at Power 100. After two this afternoon, continuing round three will be Nathan. He's got two British bands battling each other. I'm pretty sure I know which one's going to win, but it's going to be all up to you. Now, because AC/DC won the round this morning with Wildy and Pearl Jam have won with me, they're through to the quarterfinals. Those two will be going up against each other. Oh, good luck, Pearl Jam. Foo Fighters. And the Ataris. My first two songs out of the 11 o'clock newsroom. And there's a brand new movie. We've got the exclusive preview screening. 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It's got Anne Hathaway in it, Dakota Johnson, Josh Hartnett. And details, plus your chance to win those tickets in the next 20 to see the new movie Verity here at Power 100.
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3: 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This is your news now.
4: Hi, I'm Phoebe Humphrey. The bodies of an Australian man and his two children have been found in Bali. The 56-year-old from Perth and his young children were found inside their Kuta bungalow yesterday morning after police were called to do a welfare check. DFAT is providing consular assistance. The coalition has hit out at One Nation's immigration plan, with the minor party planning to slash the number of temporary visa holders by 750,000 over the next 3 years. International students and the families of skilled migrants would be targeted in the crackdown, but opposition leader Angus Taylor says that could leave us with serious labour shortages, especially in the regions.
5: I am deeply concerned about what it means for individual farmers, for individual business builders, for publican owners, for cafe owners. I mean, they need to explain all this.
4: The nation's Peak Motoring Group has backed Canberra's stance of keeping an open mind when it comes to another cut to the fuel excise. The Middle East tensions have fuel prices nudging $2.20 a litre, and Peter Currie from the NRMA says it's a volatile situation.
6: The prices, even though they are higher than they were in July, significantly higher, they're nowhere near as high as they were in April when the government last cut the excise. So I think the government strategy of keeping an open mind at this point is probably the right one.
4: And a new report is shedding light on Australia's cost of living crisis. The Raise the Rate report revealing 9

0: 77% of non-disability support recipients are in housing stress. 75% have cut back on fresh meat, fruit and veggies to make ends meet.
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0: In sport, Dane Rampy has been appointed stand-in skipper for the Swans for the rest of this season. He'll lead the team in place of Callum Mills, who is out after doing his ACL. Sydney face Fremantle in the first prelim final on Friday night. To NRL, Nathan Cleary is free to play in Penrith's prelim final in 2 weeks' time after receiving a fine for making contact with Hugo Savala in last night's win over the Roosters. And Alexander Zverev has won the US Open, defeating Ben Shelton in four sets. That's the latest news and sport.
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3: So far today, I've spoken to plenty of people who worked across the weekend. 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That's not cool. I don't send photos of me jet skiing on the weekend, although I didn't on the weekend because it was way too windy. Beautiful weather, if not a tad warm, I'd imagine, at Mystic Sands for a round of golf. I think they're going to Fisherman's Landing for lunch afterwards. Top of 28, sunny for the rest of today, looking just as good tomorrow for golfing if you've got Tuesday off. Sunny and 28 for Wednesday, mostly sunny for Thursday, 28, and then mostly sunny for favourite day, Friday, at beautiful Mystic Sands up around near Balgal. It is 25, nearly 26.
1: If you're on the job site, in an engine bay, or on top of the scaff, we salute you with better music and more of it. Yeah!

0: Meanwhile, but the fam here at Power 100, Nathan, myself and Wildy, are very excited to have an exclusive movie preview screening on September the 30th. It's a Wednesday night. We're off to BCC Cinemas to see this gripping psychological thriller called Verity.
1: You must have questions.
2: Why can't your wife finish her book series?
1: You really want to know? This is Verity.
3: Doctors don't think she'll ever walk or talk again.
1: She said, you are a brilliant, undiscovered voice. You're the only writer who can finish this last novel.
2: Her fans know her voice. They would know it's not her.
4: And bloody. And a little bit terrifying.
2: Say something.
5: This is your final warning. Only darkness ahead.
0: Oh, it looks good. It looks really good. And I've got two tickets for you right now. 1-300-89-1929 at Power 100. See Verity, the gripping psychological thriller at BCC Cinemas from October 1. We're going the night before. Exclusive preview screening.

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1: G'day, Lisa. How are you?
2: Good, Karina. How you doing? I haven't spoken to you for a while.
1: It's been a while, mate. How have you been?
2: Well, I moved house. Crashed my car, but you know, good.
1: Well, okay. Where'd you move to?
2: Back to my mother's house for a moment.
1: Good for you, mate. It's a great spot to be. Good cooking coming from my mum and chance to save up some dollars.
2: Yeah, well, my mum's Irish, so the cooking's always good.
1: Oh, fantastic, Lisa. How about two tickets to the movies you might like to take mum to go and see this one? It's called Verity. Looks good.
2: It looks good. It's a horror. My mum's 80. My mum's 75 years old. She won't go see it.
1: No, my mum would. No. And they're nearly the same age, our mums. So. But that's
2: all
1: okay.
2: All good. I can find someone.
1: That's exactly right. Two tickets to see yours. And geez, hasn't Anne Hathaway been so busy? What'd she bring out? 3 or 4 movies this year, and she's pregnant with her third kid as well.
2: Yeah, no, she's a busy girl.
1: She's so busy, Lisa. Well,
2: yeah.
1: I look forward to seeing you, mate. We're doing the exclusive movie preview screening on the 30th of September. It's a Wednesday night. See you there.
2: No worries. Thanks, Trina.
1: All thanks to our great friends at BCC Cinemas. Nathan, after one, we'll have more of those tickets. In one song's time, Bryan Adams, after him, you and I playing for $500 at Power 100, Jag the Joker.
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0: 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One card, one chance. $500 cash.
1: The Joker has $500. Doesn't belong to the Joker. It was the crew from Totally Workwear. Love your work, Hugh Street, Currajong. Worked really hard to get this $500. And it belongs to you at the end of the day. 1-300-89-1929. A lucky caller 11 today. Just have to say a quick shout out to Trent. I know he's in the truck right now. Sent me a message much earlier this morning via our Power 100 Facebook Messenger. His lucky number is number 8 and he wanted to know if it was still there. Trent, it is, mate. All you've got to do is now get through. 1-300-89-1929. I'm always fascinated as to why you guess what number. A lot of times it's birthdays, whether it's yours or kids. I've had the occasional address, like the favourite place you've ever lived at, number. However you come up with it, as long as you find that joker and I can give you $500, I'm going to be a happy girl here on a Monday at Power 100. 1-300-89-1929. Come and have a crack.

0: 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Thanks to Totally Workwear Townsville. One card, one chance. $500 cash.
1: Aiden, how are you today, mate?
2: I'm doing well.
1: That's good. Are you at work?
2: I am. I just got back to the shed.
1: Oh, yeah, cool. What do you do, Aiden?
2: I work for a glass company.
1: Yeah, do you want to give them a shout-out?
2: It's National Glass, yeah.
1: Good to work for?
2: Yeah, they're not too bad. Like any place, you know, you have your good and bad days.
1: Yeah, absolutely. And you don't have to work with Wildy, so I can't feel too sorry for you. I'm only saying that because I know he's listening right now. Aiden, let's get you $500. Where is that joker hiding?
2: Number 25.
1: 25 is there. You took a minute to think about it, Aiden. Why 25?
2: I just had to look at the board again. I couldn't remember what was on the board.
1: Oh, right, okay. So it's not like necessarily a lucky number or anything like that?
2: Nah, I just pick one at random.
1: Good stuff, mate. $500, what would you do with it?
2: I don't know, actually. Probably take the family out.
1: Sounds good. Good luck, mate. Here we go, turning it together. The ace of clubs. Aiden, it is not the joker, unfortunately, mate, but have a ripper day.
2: You too. Thank you very much.
1: Thanks to the crew at Totally Workwear. Love your work, Hugh Street, Karajong. Another chance to hunt that joker this afternoon with Nathan. He'll do that after 1 o'clock here at Power 100. Honestly thought I'd go today with me. I just had those feels. Sorry, Aiden. I was a little bit off. The Offspring. Do you have a favourite Offspring song? Hopefully I'm pressing play on that next here at Power 100.
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0: loves going on holidays. He loves jumping on a cruise ship, but he also loves hopping in the van with his beautiful wife, Eve, and taking off for an adventure. And that's exactly what happened on the weekend. I think you're going to love it. There's camping involved. There is an outback pub, which has just absolutely been brought back to life. After midday, we'll find out where he went, how cheap the camping is, and how good it was, because you might like to put it in to your plans sometime soon. I know I do. AC/DC beat the Angels this morning. They're on after midday, part of the Power 100 Power Play. Still to battle, Nirvana are going to take on Metallica, but they're just playing for you after midday. And sure, it was blowing its ring out on the weekend. Is that going to stop us from calling the crew at the fishing warehouse in the next 20 minutes? Hell no! Doesn't matter what the conditions are. Love talking fishing. 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
8: Hi, I'm Phoebe Humphrey. The government says One Nation's migration policy would deliver a hammer blow to the economy. The party has today unveiled its map to capping net migration to 130,000 a year by slashing international student numbers and returning temporary skilled visas to 2017 levels. Environment Minister Murray Watt telling the ABC the impacts would be widely felt.
9: I don't know when the last time Barnaby Joyce or Pauline Hanson walked into a doctor's clinic, to an aged care facility, to a construction site to see the number of migrants who are working in these populations.
8: An Australian man and two children have been found dead in Bali. Police were called to a bungalow in Kuta to conduct a welfare check yesterday morning, finding the 56-year-old Perth man alongside his 4 and 6-year-old. An autopsy is now underway. A prominent athlete will give evidence at Alan Jones's trial in Sydney today. The man known as Complainant M alleges the broadcaster kissed him twice without his consent. Jones has pleaded not guilty to all 22 charges in this trial. And the Coalition won't say whether it would back another cut to the fuel excise. The federal government reportedly looking at reinstating the excise discount amid concerns about soaring petrol prices due to the ongoing conflict in the Middle East. Opposition leader Angus Taylor says they're keeping an eye on things.
10: We're obviously watching the price of fuel very closely right now, and as we see those developments unfold, we'll take a view on that.
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8: In sport, Nathan Cleary has learnt his fate after being sin-binned in last night's win over the Roosters. The star halfback is free to play in the Panthers' preliminary final in 2 weeks' time after escaping with a fine for charging down a kick from Sydney's Hugo Savala. Switching codes now, Dane Rampey will captain the Swans for the rest of the AFL season. Sydney today confirming the defender will stand in for the injured Callum Mills for Friday night's blockbuster prelim final against the Dockers at the SCG. And Alexander Zverev has won the US Open after downing Ben Shelton this morning. That's the latest news and sport.
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11: The breeze is coming out from the east. A sunny afternoon ahead. We're looking too good to go to work tomorrow too. Sunny 28, getting down to 15 overnight though. I did say earlier, I thought it was time for the jumpers to go back into the wardrobe till next winter, but no, I might have to wear the funny tomorrow morning on the ferry. A sunny 28 for Wednesday, mostly sunny for Thursday, and look at mostly sunny for favourite day Friday. 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

Well, what a spot it has been. So many great fans who have headed out to watch our mighty Mendy Blackhawks, who've had a pretty awesome season. Unfortunately, going down on the Goldie to the Bears on Saturday, 12-10. That is heartbreaking. Only 2 points. And, of course, our mighty Mendy Blackhawks coach, Terry Campese, does a great job, not only on the field and off the field with our mighty Mendy Blackhawks, but, you know, he's got his own charity foundation. He runs the Breaking Point Challenge, which is still to come this year. They raise money for all sorts of different charities. So, yeah, been a big year, and we're so stoked with our mighty Mendy Blackhawks and love the fact that here at Power 100, we're their sponsors, and we cannot wait for next year, guys. You've done us proud. Let's get stuck into our Power 100 Power Play. I've thrown out the ads. We've got some great rock and the Living End. Thank you. Kick us off today.

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0: rocking your Monday here at Power 100. As we cruise down Duckworth Street, pop into the fishing warehouse. Been a while since I've got to catch up with him. Nathan, how are you, mate?
1: Karina, mate, how you doing, mate?
0: Well, listen, like everyone else who likes to get out for a fish, miserable with all this weather.
1: Yep. Yes, yep. I feel that very heavily.
0: Yeah, look, I know some people were going to drop in some crab pots over the weekend and stick up the creeks. I haven't heard any reports. Have you heard any crabs?
1: It's been a bit 50-50. I've heard some good reports and I've heard some bad reports.
0: Right.
1: More so your southern creeks, like a little bit more so than our southern creeks, but further down the coast, I think I've been doing all right.
0: Yeah, okay.
1: I heard on the big tides the other day a bloke done well, so that was interesting. Ooh. Normally I wouldn't pick them to be moving around heaps on the big tides, but apparently they were, so.
0: Maybe a little flush out, yeah, right, okay.
1: Yeah.
0: Well, it looks like we're in for another good shopping at the Fishing Warehouse week, because we got those southeasterlies 15 to 20s predicted all week and then sort of windier again on the weekend. Some good news, actually, though, Nathan. I spied that the Barra Fun Park has been reopened. It's going to be open every day of the school holidays and then weekends 10 till 4, which is, doesn't matter how windy it is, get out there. The kids love it.
1: Yeah, 100%, mate, 100%. No, that sounds good.
0: Well, as one of the first, it was the first freshwater barra I ever caught here. It was out with Brent and the team many, many years ago. It's just good fun, you know. There's so many stocked barra there that if you do take the kids along, they're a red hot chance of catching something, which is not something you can always guarantee.
1: Yes, 100%, mate. We're lucky to have such a facility like that in Townsville. Like you say, be able to provide those first opportunities for some people, it's really good.
0: Absolutely. All right, I'll let you get back to the crew at the Fishing Warehouse. You might be busy this week because everyone's like, right, going to restock, going to come in and buy some gear.
1: 100%, mate, and yes.
0: Good on you, Nathan. We'll talk soon.
1: No worries, mate. Catch you later.
0: The team at the Fishing Warehouse are not only your fishing and tackle experts, but they're your local experts. So if you're new to town, new to fishing, or just want to find out some new spots, go and talk to them. They're very friendly, very helpful, not only with the gear, but their knowledge as well. The Fishing Warehouse, Duckworth Street, right next to Mike Carney Toyota. After ACDC, Good Charlotte. Everybody. And Wildy headed to a pub that for the last, I'd say, at least couple of months, myself, I know Wildy, and a bunch of other people have wanted to head out and check out since it's reopening. We'll find out all the goss for you. And, of course, talking about the Mingler Pub, we'll do that in the next 15 at Power 100.

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0: Ready or not, Kelsey out at Mingala Pub. You've reopened and Wildy's invited himself. Here's what happened on the weekend.
1: I'm here at the Mingala Hotel with Kelsey, the publican, for the first camp oven dinner. It was awesome.
2: Thank you very much.
1: Now, I didn't see you actually cooking the camp oven out there. There was few people, but not you.
2: Yeah, no, I'm just bloody supervising, eh?
1: You were 19 when you opened this place. I can't think of any 19-year-old that goes, you know what, I might open a country pub.
2: Yeah, no, I was 20, but yeah, no, it's been unreal. So just, the support and that from everyone and that over the last 2 months has been so much more than what I thought it was going to be. And yeah, everything's coming to life now. I had a vision of what I wanted, and yeah, it's all coming to life.
1: So why, like, the vision, how did you just go, yeah, this is what I want to do?
2: I think it's the stories and that everyone told you, and just, you know, how much it means to the community, but the wider community too, and all the people that have stories and that they're here from when they were, oh, I had my first beer there 40 years ago, or I remember when I had my first beer, like my first ever beer I had at the Mingala Hotel, and it's like, you don't want to see another one close down because too many are closing down now, so.
1: And I think the great thing is, like tonight, you come up with something different, the camp oven, or I know in October you've got the Mingala Markets happening, and I think that's what it's about, creating an experience that people can come and enjoy.
2: Yep, and it's so much different than doing something in town. It gives someone it's a day trip. You come out here, drive out here, come spend time, and people meet each other from like Townsville Charters. Like, it's somewhere to meet in between instead of driving the whole way, and yeah.
1: And the great thing is the campground. So if you come, like you said, it's still close to Townsville, but we're camping here tonight. It's far enough to feel like you're having a weekend away.
2: Yeah, and you get to, I think it's easier to experience it on a normal weekend too. You don't need a long weekend to go away when you're coming somewhere like this. So yeah, just come after work on a Friday and yeah.
1: So how long have you been open now?
2: Just over 2 months.
1: And what do you think in those 2 months has been the best thing so far for you?
2: Just the support and that from everyone, I think. It's just been incredible to see how many people have gotten around it and taking their time to come out here, and you just, everyone enjoying it. That's all you want to see, everyone having a good time, and yeah, it's been incredible.
1: Well, it's been a fantastic night tonight. Really thoroughly enjoyed it. My wife and I enjoyed the meal. Thanks for the experience at the Mingala Hotel.
2: Nah, thank you very much for coming out. Really appreciate it.
0: Wildy shared some great pickies on our Power 100 Facebook page if you want to go and check it out. $10 camping. Geez, that feed looked fantastic. Everyone had an absolute blast. And you know what? I wouldn't mind getting hold of one of those Mingala Hotel fishing shirts as well. I wonder what Nathan got up to on the weekend. I wonder what he's got for you this afternoon here at Power 100. We'll find out in 10.

0: We're still scratching our heads on how they got done by Aussie Krall, but I think we all know deep down inside what happened to the poor Foo Fighters in our Power 100 Rock Wars. That's Nathan. Hello, mate.
1: Yo.
0: We are still scratching our heads.
1: Absolutely. It's a travesty.
0: It's been an office in the conversation in our office already today.
1: Yes, and we'll talk about it as many times as we need to before everyone believes the same thing as us.
0: Just crazy. Mate, how was your weekend?
1: Great weekend. Headed down to, what was it called? To Brook?
0: To Brook Pool.
1: The swimming for Elliot's first swimming lesson.
0: How old is he?
1: He's 5 months old.
0: How's he going now with his nailing everything? Freestyle backstroke, bit of butterfly.
1: My dad was saying the same joke.
0: Oh, my God. I'm doing dad jokes. I've really elevated into the world.
1: So good.
0: No, but he liked it because half the battle is do they like being in the water.
1: Yeah, he loves the water. And, yeah, if he didn't like the water, we would have had a lot more issues in that half an hour session in terms of just getting him in there. But
0: well, just don't get him into swimming. Get him into athletics instead, you know.
1: True, yeah. The door for swimming is wide open currently.
0: Do you ever remember getting swimming lessons when you were a kid?
1: I have very vivid memories of being told to hold the side and then monkeying around it. So I suppose I do remember some of it.
0: Yeah, cool.
1: Not at 5 months old, though.
0: No, of course not. Mate, busy afternoon. What have you got?
1: So busy. We got some tickets to the movie preview. We got... You did that earlier today.
0: Much earlier today. Verity, it looks good. A psychological thriller.
1: Much more down my alley than the last set. The scary film.
0: The horror film.
1: Yeah, that was a bit too much for me, Resident Evil, but I'm glad we gave away those tickets. I got a Rock Wars band battle on the way and free pizza after three.
0: Oh, well, your chance to win 10 grand in that Rock War and push through your favourite band as well. A great afternoon lined up with Nathan. Have an absolute ripper, and I'll catch you tomorrow. More Rock Wars, more movie tickets, more of just everything here at Power 100.
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3: Question 10. Birkin bag, who makes it?
5: Hermes?
3: Yes!
5: Wow.
3: You have won $1,000.
4: Wow.
5: Thank you.
3: Well, John.
4: We got the bonus question.
3: We got the bonus question. So, you could try for $2,000. But if you get it wrong, you get nothing.
5: I have a feeling I give it a crack.
3: In the TV show Friends, what's the name of the coffee shop where they hang out?
5: Central Perk.
3: Yes! Yes! John! Wow. $2,000.
5: Oh, wow. That's fantastic. 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

0: The Whyalla Steelworks is set to permanently shut down its blast furnace, potentially affecting up to 500 workers in the region. South Australia's Premier is in the town today to give an update on the facility's future, 19 months after it was placed into administration. Meanwhile, the Albanese government has weighed in on One Nation's migration policy that aims to cut net migration levels to 130,000 a year. Under its proposal, international student numbers would be slashed and temporary skilled visas returned to 2017 levels. Health Minister Mark Butler says the Commonwealth will unveil its own policy soon.
1: We've got post-COVID migration levels down by about 50%. We want to get them down more, but this is a careful balancing act between the capacity of the country to absorb migration numbers and the needs of our economy.
0: Overseas, Donald Trump has warned the Ukrainian leader to quit attacking Russian diesel refineries, warning the ongoing attacks pose a threat to fuel supplies.
2: This isn't done by the Middle East. This is done by what's happening with Russia and Ukraine. There are plenty of other targets. Don't hit diesel fuel because that's hurting the world.
0: And Mary Gaudron, Australia's first female High Court judge, has died at age 83. She was appointed to the High Court of Australia in 1987 and served for 16 years, contributing to decisions that shaped Australia's law landscape, including the landmark Mabo versus Queensland native title case.
3: Power 100, your sport now.
0: The Sydney Swans have appointed Dane Rampey as captain for the remainder of the season. It follows Callum Mills' devastating knee injury in their win over Brisbane. The Swans take on Frio in a prelim final on Friday night. And in NRL, Nathan Cleary is free to play after being charged with a Grade 1 dangerous contact offence in last night's win over the Roosters. The halfback has escaped with a fine for charging down a kick from Sydney's Hugo Savala. He will play in the Panthers' preliminary final in 2 weeks' time. That's the latest in news and sport.
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6: Mostly sunny the remainder of your afternoon, heading down to 15 degrees overnight. 28 our top four tomorrow and Wednesday. Mostly sunny conditions through most this week with a few showers ready for Thursday currently. Right now on the corner of Sturt and Stanley Street as we start another week here in Townsville. It's 26.7 degrees.
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6: Arvo's with Nathan on Power 100. Hey, how are we going? How was your weekend? 1-300-89-19-29. You let me know what you got up to. Did you watch the finals? Cowboys eliminated, but Dolphins through to a prelim. Going to play Jag the Joker within 15, so you got a bit of time to have a chat with me before then. Also, after 2 o'clock, our Rock Wars band battle will send another act through to the quarterfinals, AC/DC and Pearl Jam. Our victors so far this morning, meaning the Angels and Aerosmith, have been eliminated from the 2026 Rock Wars. You can see the full bracket on our Facebook page too. It's exciting because you can hypothesize who you think will be the four bands remaining when we rock up to Molly Malone's on Friday at midday. You could be there too, power100.com.au. Limp Bizkit, Violet Grohl soon. It's Nickelback starting the show this afternoon. These guys did not make it very far in Rock Wars, but I enjoyed at least the two songs we played of them. It's Haven Me on Power.

do what they told you. Now you do what they told you. Now you do what they told you. Now you do what they told you.

0: Violet Grohl, 595. It's Arvo's with Nathan on Power 100. Playing your favourite tunes all afternoon long. About to jump in for Jag the Joker. Already a call on the line. Are you calling for Jag?
1: Oh, the three songs in a row. You go into the draw for the 10,000.
0: Oh, the Rock Wars, Donna. After 2 o'clock, two more bands take to the battlefield. Right now, we're actually doing this.
2: 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Thanks to Totally Workwear Townsville. 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
0: So you call back at 2 o'clock, Donna, for Rock Wars. For now, people looking to Jag a Joker should be calling me on 1-389-1929. Flip the right card, $500, thanks to Totally Workwear Townsville. Love your work, Hugh Street in Kurrajong. I'll be looking at those phones right after this, and we'll play the game right at the back of Faith No More and an absolute epic as we continue your Monday afternoon right here on Power 100.
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0: It's Faith No More Epic on Power 100. What a track. And as promised, heading to the phones now. See if we can give away $500 on a Monday afternoon. It would feel very good, wouldn't it?
1: 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Thanks to Totally Workwear Townsville. One card, one chance. $500 cash.
0: Howdy, Maggie.
2: How are you today?
0: I'm very well. Nice to have you in.
2: Did you have a good weekend?
0: Yeah, had a great weekend. I think I kind of wrote myself off a little bit on Saturday night and then woke up Sunday, tried to kind of shake off the cobwebs by going for a walk around Riverway, but it didn't really work. It was just a hard day yesterday and, yeah, young Elliot needed a lot of attention that I just had to muster up. How was yours anyways? What did you get up to?
2: Just the usual, yard work, housekeeping.
0: Everyone was saying Friday was going to be a quiet weekend, so I suppose that was true for most people.
2: That is correct, yes.
0: Let's head to the board. What number were you thinking in Jag the Joker today?
2: I was wondering if 14 was still available.
0: Yeah, it is. They're right there in the middle of the second row. Would you like to try 14?
2: Yes, please.
0: All right. Have you looked at our Rock Wars bracket on Facebook yet?
2: No.
0: Oh.
2: You
0: can find out all the battles now. It's very exciting for me and anyone that's trying to predict who the winner will be as well, because you can see what all the matchups will be.
2: Oh, okay. I haven't actually had a look at it. Well, there you go.
0: All right, let's put number 14 for you. See how we go today. Could be $500 or it could be just a great chat we've had, and we'll get to have another one later this afternoon. 14 is the Two of Diamonds. No win.
2: Not a problem, man. Thank you.
0: Another chance to jag a joker with Wildy after 8 a.m. tomorrow morning. And just make sure you stick around, because before 2 o'clock, I'm going to jump back in and take your call for a double pass to our exclusive movie premiere of Verity. It's going to be really fun. It always is fun when we do these previews, because either myself or Wildy or both of us are there. We get to hang out with you guys, have a chat, and you get a free movie out of it. A bit of popcorn and drink as well. Stick around, wait for that one. Stone Sour Through Glass, a lineup for your next, and some Pink Floyd to play within 10 minutes as well, right here on Power 100.
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7: 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Looking

0: It's Power 100 Arvos with Nathan. And right now, if you call me on 1-300-89-1929, I'm ready to throw you a double pass to see Verity. It's a gripping psychological thriller coming to BCC Cinemas October 1st. But Wildy will be there on the 30th of September on that Wednesday to watch it with you a day early if you get in and get a double pass to the exclusive Power 100 movie preview. If that doesn't sweeten the deal enough, I mean, it's got Anne Hathaway. It's got the girl from 50 Shades of Grey, whose name escapes me almost every time I try to remember it. And also, the trailer is amazing. Taking your call right off the back of this.
1: You must have questions.
2: Why can't your wife finish her book series?
1: You really want to know? This is Verity.
3: Doctors don't think she'll ever walk or talk again.

0: This is my confession. My autobiography. A writer's words should be honest and bloody and a little bit terrifying.
1: She was standing right there, Jeremy! Say something. Say something.
0: This is your final warning. Only darkness ahead.
2: I mean, it sounds kind of scary. I've got Rebecca on the line. Hello.
3: Hello, how you going?
2: I'm very well. I'm sure Wildy's going to be there September 30 for this preview of Verity. Have you read the book?
3: No, I'd love to read the book, but I spend too much time on my phone these days. It's embarrassing.
2: Fair enough. Well, I've got the audiobook on my phone. I haven't read it yet, listen to it, I guess would be the right terminology. But I will be there probably for the preview as well, September 30, and you've got a double pass.
3: Oh, look, I really appreciate it. Thank you so much.
2: No
3: Don't
2: worries.
3: Go to the movies much, but I'll be look forward to it.
2: Oh, you and your date will have the best time ever, Rebecca.
3: Special date I'll have too.
2: All right, talk soon.
3: Thanks, bye-bye.
2: That is that. We have given away our first double pass for the preview, Verity. There'll be a few more to come as well. So if you do want to grab tickets, make sure you're listening just before 2 o'clock most days here. And I think Karina will be giving away tickets. Maybe Wildy is as well, but he's been so busy with all that Rock Wars stuff. We're heading into news next. Our Rock Wars band battle right after the news. If you want to know who it is ahead of time, check our Facebook post. We have the full bracket there. We've seen AC/DC and Pearl Jam win so far today. This next battle, our next band going through the quarterfinals on Power 100. 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
6: Hey there, I'm Brooke Seychelles. A man's been rushed to hospital after he was attacked by a shark in Western Australia's mid-north this morning. The incident happened north of Geraldton around 9:40 a.m. local time, with the man in his 50s taken to hospital under priority one conditions. The Labor government is defending its decision to change negative gearing, despite a new poll showing 23% of Aussies have lost trust in the PM since that broken election promise. Tanya Plibersek telling Seven it wasn't something they were willing to take to an election.
7: Well, that's another 3 years of people being locked out of the housing market. Is that fair to young Australians?
6: Meantime, the opposition leader has joined the criticism of Pauline Hanson over comments she made about Anthony Albanese's late mother. Hanson hit out at her long-term use of social housing and Albanese's constant reference to his upbringing in a housing commission home. But Angus Taylor says it's not on and she should apologise.
8: They were inappropriate. Family should be off limits when it comes to politics. It's very simple and she should. She should, absolutely.
6: This comes as a newly surfaced interview has put Pauline Hanson back in the spotlight, the One Nation leader under fire after making controversial comments about Indigenous Australians during a podcast recorded last year. And Queensland's former police commissioner, Steve Golshevsky, has been farewelled in Brisbane today after an 18-month battle with cancer. More than 750 people attended the funeral at City Hall, commemorating his 46 years in the service.
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6: Sharks halfback Nico Hines insists Braden Trindle will be right to play against the Roosters on Saturday night. Trindle copped a knock to the shoulder against the Cowboys on the weekend, the same one he dislocated a month ago. But Hines says he'll be fine.
9: He looks pretty sore after the game, but I think this morning he looks all right. He's walking around pretty freely and chirping away like he usually does, so he'll be right.
6: And in AFL, Dane Rampy will captain the Sydney Swans for the rest of the season after Callum Mills did his ACL during their win over Brisbane. That's the latest in news and sport.
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0: 100 weather.
1: Mostly sunny conditions the remainder of your afternoon. We're heading down to 15 degrees overnight and 28 on top for tomorrow. Much the same for Wednesday as well. Sunny and tops of 28. Shower or two rearing its ugly head as we get toward Thursday. Tops of 29 there and clear for the coming weekend. You know, that rain's not so bad. I'm actually a bit excited for it because my grass is very dead at this point. I don't have sprinklers and I don't use the hose. And my lawn is basically black at this point. Currently, we sit at 26.7 degrees at my place in Kerwin.
0: They've made the music. Now you make the call. Who will win and who will fall? Power 100's Rock Wars Band Battle. It all starts now.
1: What was 16 bands this morning is down to 14. Well, we saw AC/DC and Pearl Jam get themselves into the quarterfinals today. And the Angels and Aerosmith hitting the road. Your vote counts more than ever with only 14 bands left. If you want your band to be in the top four when we rock up to Molly Malone's on Friday afternoon, you make sure you vote on 1-300-89-1929. We have two titans taking to the battlefield right now. Big personalities and big rock tunes. This one doesn't really need much explanation. Do any of the bands left need any explanation? I think I should just start playing music. Here's your first band in this Rock Wars Band Battle on Power 100.

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The battle for the greatest rock band of all time is on. 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

Dire Straits, Sultans of Swing on Power 100 for your Rock Wars Band Battle. 1-300-89-1929. 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Which band do you want to see go through to the quarterfinals of our 2026 Rock Wars? Would it be Dire Straits or this band here? Two from them. Freddie Mercury and Queen on Power 100.

From the first riff to the final vote, the battle for the greatest rock band of all time is on. The battle for the greatest rock band of all time is on. This is Power 100's Rock War.

0: That's your second band, Queen, and Crazy Little Thing Called Love on Power 100, 1-300-89-1929. Jethro in Kerwin, hello.
1: Hey, how you going, Ivan?
0: Very well, Dire Straits, Queen. Battle of the classic rock bands.
1: That would be Queen today, mate.
0: Crazy Little Thing Called Queen. I think it's going to be closer than expected. People think Queen are going to run away with it.
1: Yeah, well, that's their bad judgment, mate. I mean, yeah. yeah, it will be a close one, mate. Two great bands, yeah.
0: Definitely. And Dire Straits have been really strong in every round so far, which I probably didn't expect them to go as far as they did. We look at the bracket they've had leading to this point. First, they beat out... Where is this one? Dire Straits beat out Oasis.
1: Black Sabbath. Oh, didn't they beat Black Sabbath?
0: Last week, they beat Black Sabbath.
1: Yeah, that was wrong, mate. Totally wrong.
0: But here we are. Here we are with them in round three. How do you think Queen would have fared against Black Sabbath?
1: Oh, geez, now we're going. Yeah. It'll go Aussie again. Yeah, no, still Aussie, mate, eh?
0: Yeah, okay. Well, I see you've got the vote for Queen in today, though.
1: Yeah, nah, definitely Queen, yeah.
0: All right, cheers, Jethro.
1: Thanks, mate.
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1: Who'd you like to vote for?
2: Mate, I'm still going to go with Dire Straits. I know they're probably not Buckley's, but look, if I had both their back catalogues sitting in front of me, I'd still go Dire Straits first.
3: I love that train of thought. Yeah, instead of saying, you know, which band do I think is better, it's like, if I had to sit down and do a listen to them, which CD would I reach for? Dire Straits, great CDs.
2: Absolutely, yeah.
3: Cool. Well, you know what? They're not getting trounced. They're actually only down by one.
2: Wow. If I could vote twice, I would, mate.
3: Cheers, Scotty.
2: Thanks, mate.
3: Rico.
4: How are you, mate? You sound very, very busy.
3: I'm busy and I'm well. I heard that you voted for Pearl Jam with Karina today.
4: I certainly did.
3: Very proud of you, Rico.
4: Mate, you like Pearl Jam?
3: A big Pearl Jam fan. Love 90s, love grunge.
4: Mate, yeah, I reckon they're great. Brilliant.
3: And I know you don't like Nirvana, do you?
4: No, I'll never know.
3: But you do like Pearl Jam, so I mean, you're in the right direction.
4: Yeah, some Nirvana's all right, but too boring.
3: It is a little bit on the on the melancholic side.
4: He doesn't turn me on at all.
3: We've got some great classic rock in this battle this afternoon, though, Rico. Which way do you think it should go?
4: I reckon Queen will take it. I seen Dire Straits in Darwin in the Flogging Rain.
3: Yeah.
4: But I took a big tarp in and all the blokes, we just all stood around the outside of it, held it up, and all the women got in the middle. And we just had a party.
3: That sounds awesome, and you're not going to vote for them.
4: No, I think Queen will be too good for him, mate.
3: Are you just trying to take the winning side? This is outrageous.
4: All right, then. Well, put me down for Dire Straits, then. Hey, you're as bad as Wild.
3: Hey, if you're saying that, that means Wild is twisting your arm. Did he make you vote for Oz Crawl?
4: How was him with his, what's their face? I don't even reckon they're a rock band, the Australian Crawl.
3: Oh, me either, mate. Me either. Pub rock at best, but real quite
4: that,
3: soft.
4: At best, and mate, how can they possibly be? No.
3: Well, I heard him on the phone. The calls that he took on air were pretty damning. I can't imagine what he was saying to people off air.
4: Yeah, I reckon.
2: Mate, gotta be Dire Straits. Mark Knopfler all the way.
3: I love Mark Knopfler. One of the great guitarists of all time. Just in the way that he's so different to everyone else.
2: He is, definitely, mate. He's got my vote, definitely.
3: And you've tied it back up. Queen, Dire Straits, 6 apiece, Tim.
2: Oh, beautiful.
3: Nice and close.
2: Bring it home.
3: That is our current tally, 6 votes all. And because of how long Mark Knopfler and Freddie Mercury write songs, we don't have a lot of time left. So what I'm going to do is play one more song, and then we'll play our winning band. In the meantime, I'm just going to take rapid fire calls. 1-300-89-19-29. If I can double the amount of calls I've taken, we're currently tied up. Dire Straits versus Queen in our Rock Wars band battle. 14 bands remain. It will be 13 right after this battle. So make sure you stick around and get your vote in. 1-300-89-19-29. Gets you in the draw for $10,000 here at Power 100.
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1: Holy moly, it was close for so long after we took the rapid fires. The Queen fans must have just woken up. It was 21-9 in the end. Jeez, I got through a lot of calls there. They made it through to round three. Queen, another one bites the dust on their watch for Power 100's Rock Wars.

0: It's Power 100. We just saw Queen. Another One Bites the Dust. They've knocked out Dire Straits in Rock Wars 2026. Now 13 bands remain. And of the final eight, that will be very shortly AC/DC, Pearl Jam, and now Queen join them as the first three bands to enter the quarterfinal bracket. You can see the whole bracket on our Power 100 Facebook page as well. 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
6: Very good afternoon. Under speed on Sir Street, both ways around the CBD. Good run on Ross River Road, just under speed around Acre Bar and Cranbrook around the Roebuck Zones. And University Road also slight build up both ways through Annandale around McCarthy Drive. 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
7: Hey there, I'm Brooke Seychelle. Pauline Hanson's facing fresh scrutiny over comments made in a resurfaced podcast interview from last year. The One Nation leader describing Indigenous Australians as a primitive race and questioning the value of teaching Indigenous culture and language. Meanwhile, new polling has revealed the majority of Australians no longer trust the Prime Minister. 23% say they've lost Anthony Albanese's trust due to his broken election promises like changes to negative gearing. Senior Minister Tanya Plibersek telling Seven, while it hasn't been well received by the public, it was much needed.
8: We could have done nothing, as the previous government did for years, waiting for housing to become more and more unaffordable, waiting for more young Australians to be locked out of the housing market. We could have just sat on our hands and done nothing, or we could tackle the problem, and that's what we decided to do.
7: Hundreds of workers on South Australia's Eyre Peninsula will lose their jobs after a decision to permanently shut down the blast furnace at the Whyalla Steelworks. The Deputy Leader of the Federal Coalition, Matt Canavan, is very sorry for those about to lose their jobs, but says this goes much further.
9: Strikes at the heart of our nation, because right now we couldn't make this building again. We don't make flat glass anymore, can't make those doors. We don't make structural steel anymore after this, or we won't.
7: The facility is one of two major primary integrated steelworks in Australia. And the world's largest battery electric ship has made the trek from Hobart to its new home in South America. The Hull 096 is now in the process of being towed to Colonia to undergo the commissioning phase.
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7: Adelaide skipper Jordan Dawson is urging people to be better after he was the target of a trolling act on social media. The Crows have condemned the act, calling it disgusting and disturbing, confirming the incident will be reported to police. And Nathan Cleary has dodged a final scare. The Panthers superstar is free to play in the preliminary final after escaping suspension from last night's sin bin. Instead, he'll cop a $1,000 fine for a grade one dangerous contact charge. That's the latest in news and sport.
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11: Beautiful, mostly sunny conditions with some light winds hanging about the rest of your afternoon. Down to 15 degrees overnight and mostly sunny tomorrow. Tops of 28 degrees. Much the same for Wednesday too. Sunny, tops of 28, and showers for Thursday, tops of 29. Only about 2 mils currently on the radar. right now. In Douglas, we sit at 25.9 degrees.
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4: Rock Wars band battle done. Queen knocked out Dire Straits. We've had a chance at Jag the Joker. What else have we done? We gave away a double pass to the exclusive movie preview of Verity in cinemas the 1st of October, but Wildy will be there to hang out with you guys and watch it together on the 29th of September. You can get more double passes through the week, as you can for Infamous. It's coming, where you can experience circus, cabaret, comedy and thrills. I chucked Ray from Mount Lower double pass earlier in the show, and I'll give you another chance to get it tomorrow as well. Let's head into the music. Now let's head to the phones, 1-300-89-1929. 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
1: Hello.
2: Hello.
1: Who's this?
2: Stuart, how are you?
1: I'm very well, Stuart. What's your favourite band?
2: My favourite band?
1: Yeah.
2: Well, there's a few of them, but I'd have to say the Gunners and Bon Jovi are pretty high on top of the list.
1: Oh, nice.
2: I was doing the Dire Straits just recently, too.
1: Really?
2: Yeah, love Dire Straits.
1: Oh, well, they just got eliminated. How sad.
2: I know, but it was still good listening to them whenever you play them on the radio.
1: True, we got to play two Dire Straits songs back to back, so that is nice. For our free pizza this afternoon, there'll be one prerequisite, and that'll be that you'll need to name me three Dire Straits songs, okay? Go.
2: Well, you got Walk of Life and Money for Nothing, and then your Beauty, The Sultans of Swing, which you had before too.
1: I've fallen in love with Lady Rider again recently.
2: Oh, yeah, just anything that Mark Knopfler plays, he's just
1: absolute
2: listening
1: genius.
2: To him strum away, brilliant.
1: Well, thanks for calling in, Stuart. A large pizza and garlic bread from Pizza Riviera. I'll throw it your way.
2: Thanks, Nathan. Thanks, Bell 100.
1: Yeah. And thanks, Pizza Riviera, I think is what he was going to say before I rudely hung up on him. That's the first time Stuart's called in, I think. So congratulations on your win. We're going to get back into the music. Steve Earle, Copperhead Road soon. Kid Rock and the song that absolutely ripped off Skinner. Well, it wasn't a rip-off. The quotation's a sample. I still like the song. We'll play it in 3 right here at Power 100.
3: 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The moment the lights go down. The moment the crowd gets loud. And the unforgettable moment the headliner takes the stage. 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The after party kicks on till late. 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

0: Power 100, our Rock Wars is getting closer to finishing. It's bittersweet. It's been a really big 3 weeks and we're down to only a few bands left. It'll be 8 in just a few days. I think tomorrow there'll be the end of tomorrow, I think there'll only be 8 bands left, which is so exciting. AC/DC, Pearl Jam and Queen have all made it through, and Friday from midday, we're doing 3 battles, the final 3 battles, live from Molly Malone's here in the city. You can register your interest for a couple of freebies, drinks and food at power100.com.au. But I've had some calls come in. You do not have to win the tickets or the special tickets to come along on Friday. You could totally just rock up from midday, have a half day and come down to Molly Malone's. It's open slather. Doors are open just like it was any other day, except the whole power crew is going to be there broadcasting live for the 5-6 hours. So make sure you do get the time off, or if you finish early, just come on down to the city and hang out with us while we do the last few battles. It'll be at 12, 2 and 4 as far as I'm aware. So if either or any of those line up for you, make sure you come on down, hang out with us, have a bev. And yeah, register at power100.com.au. You might get some freebies beforehand as well.
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0: It's Power 100. Arbo's with Nathan. Getting out of here this afternoon. Jonesy and Amanda, drive you home next with Powderfinger. And Smashing Pumpkins. 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
1: Feed the family tonight for under $55 at Pizza Riviera, Heatley or...

0: Peter Malinauskas says they've already begun talks with other mining companies to redeploy staff.
1: We've also been engaging with major employers in and around the Upper Spencer Gulf to ensure that any work that they're looking for might be easily transferred.
0: The Indigenous Australians Minister is calling on Pauline Hanson to apologise after resurfaced comments she made about One Nation's Australians on a podcast. Then One Nation leader made the comments last year, calling First Nations Australians a primitive race. Mulindiri McCarthy has now condemned the commentary, saying the comments are outrageous and completely racist. The PM has defended Labor's housing tax changes, pushing back on the Coalition's criticism that it's smashing the housing market. Anthony Albanese has told Parliament that Labor's actually trying to fix the broken market.
2: Our policies are aimed at giving first home buyers a crack, and in particular giving young people a crack, recognising the intergenerational inequity which was there in the housing market.
0: And Aussie Olympian Ariane Titmus has slammed Sydney Sweeney over a new sports betting ad that shows the actor nude while showcasing a range of women's sports. The gold medalist says the ad is infuriating and a kick in the face to female athletes everywhere.
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0: Shane Rampey says he's grateful for the opportunity to captain the Swans for the rest of the season. Sydney confirming today the defender will lead the team in place of Callum Mills after doing his ACL in their win over Brisbane. Rampey's told Nine the team's looking ahead to this Friday's prelim final against the Dockers.
5: The boys are grateful to be out here. You know, we've got the last game for the season at SCG this week, and, you know, that's something that, you know, we've got to hold, you know, really close to our heart, and because it is, it's a special place and we all love playing here, and I think that's what we're focused on at the moment.
0: That's the latest in news and sport.
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4: Power 100 weather.
8: Mostly sunny the remainder of your afternoon, down to 15 overnight, 28 the top four, both tomorrow and Wednesday with partly cloudy conditions. A little rain on Thursday, tops of 29, and then back to normal for the weekend, tops of 28 and sunny.
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21: It's showtime! Well, hello there, it's Jonesy and Amanda here. Coming up, a bank teller steals money and on his deathbed, he tells his daughter not to tell anyone. And what does she do?
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22: Australian author Leanne Moriarty, she has taken the world by storm. 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
1: Do you like unsolved mysteries? Do you remember Robert Stack hosting Unsolved Mysteries?
2: That's right.
3: What if your mind worked like a television set? What if you could change channels at will? The idea of a creature larger than a gorilla with an odor like a skunk might seem far-fetched.
2: I've married him.
1: I miss Unsolved Mysteries, but I do like them. In 1969, for example, this is a mystery. A bank teller pulled off a $215,000 heist at his own bank and then disappeared without a trace. This man went by the name of Thomas Randall and managed to remain hidden for more than 5 decades without being caught.
2: You could do that in those days.
1: You could.
2: You didn't have to leave a paper trail or an electronic trail everywhere you went.
1: For 51 years, his secret stayed buried and he built a life far removed from the crime that he perpetuated all those years ago. Then in 2021, as he lay on his deathbed, Randall finally confessed everything to his family. He begged his daughter to keep his story private.
2: Mm.
1: You know what she did?
2: Kept it private?
1: No, she went on a podcast.
4: 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I don't want you telling anybody.
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12: 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International troops have been pushed to their limits in North Queensland's jungle, where ADF personnel and 8 partner nations took on a grueling combat survival course.
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1: You and I have both done live television, and there's a certain kind of, look at us, we talk live here every day, so I don't know.
0: It's happening now.
1: But TV somehow is more frightening.
0: You reckon? Like,
1: when I was hosting Dancing with the Stars with Grant Denyer, and at the very beginning of the show, and the dancers had gurned and turned themselves inside out, and then the camera comes to us, and the auto cue breaks, and you go, what happens now?
0: You are very good at this.
1: Thank you, I appreciate it. But live television can be terrifying, and particularly if you're trying to be chatty and friendly. And we're like this on the radio. A thought comes into your head, things come out of your mouth before you even know what you've said. You may have seen this. This is the QVC. That's the American Shopping Channel. Is it called the same thing here? It is a shopping channel. And the host, Tony Bratton, was showing a wig that you can put on that gives you this incredible hairstyle. And here's how she managed to say it.
2: I love to show the texture and this wave pattern. Again, it looks like you went and got a blow job at your blowout at your salon. Oh my God. And it looks beautiful.
3: All right, so here's what's happening today. We're having a huge beauty sale. Everything ships to you for free, but that goes away at the end of the day. I will remind you that this is a one-time only price.
1: No, really? Only one-time only?
0: That's so hard. I remember years ago, a friend of mine, Louise, childhood friend, she went on to become a hairdresser, and she moved out of town. From time to time, she'd be coming back to town, and I'd drop in and see her mum, Helen, who was the loveliest lady in the world, very refined, very proper, had a cup of tea outside under the maple tree in her front yard with all ladies of similar age and refinement. So Louise...
1: Sounds like Steel Magnolias.
0: It was very nice, and you just love listening to these ladies talk. And Louise was in town, and she said, oh, you know, how about I give you a haircut? And I went, yeah, that'd be great. I'll drop in and see your mum. So I get there before her, and all the mums are sitting around there, and they're inquiring, oh, how are you going? What's everything? What's happening? What brings you here today? And Helen said, I just come for a head job off Louise.
1: That's the worst of options.
0: I know, I'm drinking my tea.
1: Like a haircut, did she?
0: Yeah, she meant a haircut, but it was lost on everyone.
1: So no one batted an eye?
0: So I was drinking my tea. You know, well, that's why I don't go to Just Cuts. So it happens. Words have so many meanings.
1: Wow.
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18: Traffic's still slow on Sturt Street both ways through the CBD. Heads east through Yarburn on Wilcox Street around Duckworth Street. Steady both ways through Mount Louisa and Cosgrove around the roadwork zone, basically under speed. 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
19: Hey there, I'm Brooke Seychelle. Hundreds of workers in Whyalla have lost their jobs with the blast furnace at the city steelworks to close. 500 workers and 100 contract workers will be affected, with a $10 million transition package being rolled out with help from the Commonwealth. The Premier says while the furnace is well past its use by date, he feels for those affected.
20: For all intents and purposes, this thing should not be operating, right? And it's only been able to survive because there are so many dedicated men and women who have kept it alive.
19: An independent senator has slammed Pauline Hanson's comments about First Nations Australians being primitive on a resurfaced podcast, calling them very harmful and false. Speaking on the ABC, Senator Lydia Thorpe says Ms Hanson is creating fear and division.
21: Aboriginal people have been putting our hands out to the rest of the people in this country, wanting to share the real knowledge, the fabric of this nation and what it's really about, and want everyone in this country to be a part of that.
19: A leading business group is warning that One Nation's controversial migration plan could cause long-lasting damage to Australia's economy. Australian Chamber of Commerce and Industry Chief Andrew McKellar says the plan would create a COVID-level shock to the economy and lead to a deep recession. And the NRL is set to make an announcement this week on the entertainment for this year's grand final. League boss Peter Vallandi is telling Nine they're close to locking everything in.
22: Look, we are. We're probably going to announce it in the next couple of days.
16: Upset with your current wholesaler? Walk into CNW. You

0: news for Penrith fans. Nathan Cleary won't miss any finals footy. The NRL judiciary has handed down its verdict after the star halfback was sin-binned in last night's win over the Roosters. Cleary's avoiding a ban and can accept a $1,000 fine with an early guilty plea. And a potential boost for the Swans with Justin McInerney set to test this week. McInerney has missed the last few weeks with a hamstring injury, but could be in line to replace Callum Mills in their prelim against the Dockers. That's the latest in news and sport.
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3: Mostly sunny the remainder of your afternoon, down to 15 overnight, 28 the top four both tomorrow and Wednesday with partly cloudy conditions. A little rain on Thursday, tops of 29, and then back to normal for the weekend, tops of 28 and sunny.
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17: Jonesy and Amanda here. Signs that you're a bottom-tier person. 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
18: 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In reality, even the most perfect job in the world is 70% perfect, 30% dreadful. Every job has that 30%. 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
17: What's your 30? 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

0: Hello there, it's Jonesy Demander driving you home. You may love your job. I love this job. It's a fun factory. You love your job. You're on TV. You're always presenting TV. And there are times when I feel that maybe you don't like presenting the TV.
1: I love it. And you have to remind yourself it's your dream job. But there, as we've been talking, the most you can hope for, apparently, is 70% of loving your job. There'll always be 30%, no matter what your job is, that just sucks the big one. For me, it was when I was hosting Dancing with the Stars. And I had to get ready at 5 o'clock, zipped into my dress, big microphone pack strapped to my legs because you couldn't fit them inside the dress, all of that. And I couldn't go to the loo for maybe 4.5 hours.
0: Yeah.
1: You don't know what that cost me, Brendan. So hard.
0: Well, as a contestant on Dancing with the Stars, I hated it all the time. Just learning those dances and standing.
1: Learning those dances. What's the bit of this job that you don't like?
0: It's a musical thing. When I was first started out, and because we don't pick the music.
1: No,
0: on,
1: we don't.
0: On
1: and,
0: radio.
1: And what's hard for us is people assume we do and what we cop.
0: And you know what? I'm happy for that. There's people that know how it all works and how a station sounds, but there are some songs I just can't abide. When I was young and I used to host these dreadful, horrible 60s radio shows because they had this obsession with playing 60s music. It's a bit like now we have an obsession with playing 80s music. So imagine when I first started in radio in the 90s, the 60s weren't that far away. Thank God they're so far away. But there was Manfred Mann's Quinn the Eskimo. It would set me into a apocalyptic rage.
1: Which is a shame because you played it every half hour.
0: I just hated it.
1: And what was the other one?
0: Oh, these days it's this one. I just find myself switching off the studio monitor.
1: Has it put you off Shiraz?
0: Actually, I don't drink red wine.
1: Because of it.
0: So maybe the industry is suffering.
1: Maybe there's a song about beer. Your health would be so much better.
0: The beer industry is going, okay, you saved our bacon.
1: Let's talk about what's your 30%.
0: The tribal drummer's beating for this.
2: There's my letter of resignation and there's some flowers for my dead dog. Why don't you stick those up your fat ass?
0: Thank you, Mr.
1: There's
0: G.
1: There's Mr. G.
0: Joe has joined us.
1: Hello, Joe. What's the 30% of your job that drives you spare?
3: I'm a school teacher, so I teach prep to year 6 visual arts, and after a fabulous day with the kids, that 30% is having to sit down and do an online compliance module. It's just mind-blowing at the end of the day.
1: I've got a friend who had so many modules that had banked up that she was threatened with losing her job, but she said it would be 2 weeks of unpaid work to get those modules done. And she said, when am I going to do it?
0: We have modules here.
1: Do we?
0: Yeah, like, it's, you know, how do you sit in a chair?
1: See, obviously I don't do them.
0: No, you know, what about this, Joe? Amanda has 300,000 unread emails, and that's not an exaggeration. It's 300,000.
1: From management.
0: Unread emails and probably
1: from management, from all kinds of stuff.
0: 50% of that would be modules. Yeah. Thank you.
1: Thank you.
0: Natalie has joined us.
1: Hello, Natalie. What's your 30%?
4: I have to start first and say I have an incredibly rewarding job. I work for a breast cancer charity, but my 30% is, given the nature of my job, some of our clients don't make it and they pass away. But in saying that, it is incredibly rewarding because we do beautiful things and can help so many women and families that are going through the shittest time in their lives. And that's so rewarding, but occasionally it really gets tough.
0: Of course.
1: I don't know how you do it.
0: That'd be dreadful.
1: I don't know how you do it, Natalie, and the people that work in those fields, the way you have to, as you say, the percentage that is something that you find rewarding and you see the good work that you do versus the hits that you must take.
0: And as you say, Nat, on the upside, there are women that recover from breast cancer and men
1: That
0: matter, and that would be very rewarding.
4: It is. I mean, the survival rate for breast cancer is 95%.
0: Wow.
1: Is it really?
4: It is very good. It is very high, so but we do get women that are really doing it tough. And, you know, it does put your life in perspective. And I know a lot of our clients are going to be listening. So, hello, I'm sure they all know who I am.
1: Yeah.
4: Thank you.
0: Well, good on you, Nat.
1: But also, aren't we lucky we get the message, the lessons of how to live from the people who are really struggling.
0: And that's a lot higher statistic, 95% survival rate. That's pretty cool.
1: But even the ones who survive are going through a tough time.
0: Of course
1: Natalie,
0: they are.
1: Thank you.
0: Jane has joined us.
1: Hello, Jane. What's your 30%?
5: My 30% is I work in retail, and my 30% are entitled customers.
1: Oh, give us some examples of how bad they are.
5: Oh, well, you know, well, I work in furniture and sometimes we have to wait 12 weeks and then they're like, what, 12 weeks? I'm like, we do have 7 other stores and this is, we've got to make the furniture. And then when you get the 12 weeks go past and then you tell them that it's arrived, they go, oh, I can't take it yet.
1: Oh, I can't take it yet. Oh.
0: This is good. I like this.
1: It's making us all feel better to hear about these.
0: Did I ever tell you, remember I hosted that Miss Summertime competition?
1: Oh, see, to anyone else, seriously, to anyone else, that there would look like a dream. Girls in their swimming costumes walking back and forth in front of you, getting changed in front of you, all the stuff.
0: There was one detractor to that, which I can talk
1: about.
0: There was
1: what?
0: A detractor. Yeah, what the was 30%. It? Well, I'm not going to tell you now.
1: You're hooking us through?
0: Yeah.
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1: Are you joking?
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12: Still minor build-up of Surf Street busways through the CBD, settling down on Wilcox Street busways between Mount Louisa and Cosgrove around the Roebuck zones, and a little bit under speed, Darrell Road outbound through Heatley approaching Nathan Street. 40 years ago, Porto deserves a throwback, but today only, Flame Rewards members can get a legendary Bondi burger for its original 1986 price, just $2.86 on the Oporto app. I'm Brad, that's the latest traffic on Power 100.
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20: Hi there, I'm Georgia Love. The Gold Coast Titans have consolidated second spot on the NRLW table after a 12-point win over the Knights yesterday. Earlier, the Broncos thumped the Warriors 52-18. North Melbourne remains undefeated in the AFLW after a 10-point win over Carlton. Last night, round 5 wrapped up with the Dockers downing the Bombers by 15 points. And Team USA has won the 5th straight Women's Basketball World Cup. The Americans defeated France 97-79 in this morning's final.
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0: Hello there, it's Jonesy Demander driving you home. You may love your job, but what was your 30%? Remember when I hosted Miss Summertime? I was in my 30s, just on the cusp of 30, and it was a beauty pageant at various hotels around the place, and it was these girls, and it was a great job. Paid a lot of money.
1: What did the girls do? They just paraded around in a cozy
0: and I'd ask them questions. It was better. It was sponsored by Bacardi Breezer. And it was good. I asked questions of the girls.
1: And they're in bikinis?
0: That was part of it. Or in evening wear. They're in their sporting gear.
1: Did you have to judge them?
0: No. There was a series of judges, local celebrities, who would be the judges.
1: Who was the biggest
0: celeb? There was someone from Big Brother, if I remember right. One of the characters from Big Brother. I can't remember which one. I think it might have been the guy that died. Anyway, he died. There was one that died.
1: Yeah, Lee. Was it Lee?
0: No, it wasn't him. There was another one. Anyway, so you'd host that, and it was a lot of work, but good money. It was $1,000.
1: You mean Gordon?
0: I think it was Gordon. It was
1: $1,000.
0: $1,000 back in 1998
1: for one day's work.
0: It was literally an hour and a half's work
1: plus pervy rights.
0: No pervy. It was all professional.
1: So what was the downside?
0: The downside was the girls used because they liked the glow of the skin for the bikini bit. So it was a mixture.
1: I'm just going to cross my arms. Keep going. I'm setting my face to
0: baby oil and glitter. And to get full coverage, they needed a hand sort of backstage. And what would happen with me, I for some reason.
1: Come on. You're even ashamed of yourself. I can hear it.
0: For some reason.
1: What happened, Brendan? Anyway. What happened? Tell me what happened. You poor thing. What happened?
0: Why?
1: Did some of it get on you?
0: Why do all the women in my life look at me like that?
1: So what was it about your skin that caused something?
0: I had no reaction to it. I think it was all okay.
1: What's the downside? You got some on your skin and on your hands.
0: And you'd go home
1: and your hands would have glitter and baby oil on them.
0: Anyway.
1: Is that your complaint?
0: It's not about me. The tribal drum is beating.
1: Oh, what a flex.
0: You may love... Well, let me tell you, that shimmer makes the flex look really good. You may love your job, but what was your 30%?
2: There's my letter of resignation, and there's some flowers for my dead dog. Why don't you stick those up your fat ass?
1: No mention of glitter and baby oil there.
0: Jason has joined us.
1: Hi, Jason. What was your 30%?
3: Hi, Amanda. Hi, Jonesy.
0: Jason.
3: My 30%... would be sitting behind three computer screens looking at all these new motorbikes when I'm not riding them or seeing them in the flesh.
0: And you're buying these motorbikes, Jason?
3: No, I work for a manufacturer.
0: Oh, okay.
1: And you love motorbikes and you can't get your hands on any of them?
3: They're all on a computer screen. I'm sitting behind three computer screens.
0: Yeah.
1: So you can't even get baby oil and glitter on your hands while you're looking at them. Wow.
3: Well, 30%.
0: Sure, I'd love to hear about the other 70%.
1: Thank you, Jason.
0: Jenny is in Camden.
1: Hello, Jenny. What's your 30%?
4: Hi there, Jonesy and Amanda. My 30% is I'm a primary school teacher, and if a child does the wrong thing at school and it's necessary to ring the parents about it, the parents then turn around and say, well, what did you do as the teacher to provoke my child?
1: Oh gosh.
0: Outrageous.
1: You know, my sister-in-law is a teacher's aide, and I've been talking to her in the last few days, and she said exactly the same thing.
0: Mm-hmm.
1: It's all, you know, absolutely.
0: Yep.
1: And it's extraordinary. Parents will go up to the school and complain about if their kid doesn't get a merit card, if the kid didn't do this, why didn't the kid get top in the class, blah, blah, blah. How exhausting for you.
0: It's like my dad, if the school called my dad, the first thing he would say is, what's he done now?
1: Yeah.
0: Thanks, Jen.
1: Thank you, Jenny.
0: Thank you for all your calls.
1: And Brendan, I think, do we need a ticker tape parade for you of some kind? I don't think we can because it might stick to your hands.
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7: Hey there, I'm Brooke Seychelle. Indigenous leaders have condemned Pauline Hanson after she called First Nations Australians primitive on a resurfaced podcast. Indigenous Minister Malandiri McCarthy has called the remarks completely racist, while Independent Senator Lydia Thorpe says Hanson is creating division.
8: Everyone out there should be excited and proud that we here in this country today have the oldest culture anywhere else than anywhere else on the planet. That's something to be proud of.
7: Meanwhile, the federal and South Australian governments have announced a $10 million transition package after the blast furnace was shut down at the Whyalla Steelworks. 500 workers and 100 contractors will be affected. But Industry Minister Tim Ayres says they'll be looked after.
9: In making sure that we have staff already on the ground in Whyalla working with these communities to make sure that every worker has got the support that they need.
7: Overseas, Indonesian police are investigating the deaths of an Australian man and his two children after their bodies were found in Bali. A welfare check by police found the 56-year-old WA man and his young children inside their bungalow yesterday morning. And the PM has led tributes for Mary Gaudron, Australia's first female High Court judge, after her death at the age of 83 over the weekend. Anthony Albanese taking time in Parliament to honour her contributions to Australia's law landscape.
10: She added so much to the life of our great country.
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7: Hawks star Jai Newcombe has commended Adelaide captain Jordan Dawson for calling out the vile social media abuse directed at him following the Crows' semi-final loss in Brisbane. Adelaide has reported it to South Australia Police. Newcombe admits online abuse is a major problem for AFL players.
12: There's a hell of a lot of that that goes on pretty frequently that players have to deal with and obviously talk to the people that they need to, but there's too much of it going on.
7: That's the latest in news and sport.
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0: Mostly sunny the remainder of your afternoon, down to 15 overnight, 28 the top four, both tomorrow and Wednesday with partly cloudy conditions. A little rain on Thursday, tops of 29, and then back to normal for the weekend, tops of 28 and sunny.
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13: It's showtime.
14: It's Jonesy and Amanda here. Gene Simmons, big fan.
15: You are he.
14: You're a big fan. He says rap doesn't belong in the Rock and Roll Hall of Fame. You know what? I stand with Gene on on this. They've got their own
15: The Rappin' Hall of Fame.
14: Well, they should have something.
15: Annex. They're not in the hall. Go out into the annex where I can't hear you.
14: Or the rumpus room. They'd have the rumpus room.
15: Also, from Gene to Jeans, when you get home, do you take off your jeans and put on comfortable pants, a nice pair of slacks, Brendan?
14: I look to the teachings of Neil Diamond. Forever in blue jeans, babe.
15: We're going to discuss whether you wear jeans at home.
14: That's coming up. It's Jonesy and Amanda driving you home for Jam Nation.
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0: Jonesy and Amanda driving you home. Gene Simmons from Kiss. You know Gene Simmons. I think whatever you say about Gene Simmons, and whenever we've had him on the show, he's always done the
1: bit of a knobhead.
0: Flirty
1: That's what I say about him.
0: The flirty bit with him. And also, we've kind of mocked him a bit. Remember that time he called our stadium here Acorn Stadium? We used to get in trouble for calling it Acorn Stadium, but then Gene Simmons said Acorn Stadium.
2: It's going to be in October and Acorn Stadium in Sydney. And
1: we from little things, big things are supposed to grow. That show state is a little thing.
0: You say what you want about Gene Simmons.
1: And I will.
0: But I'll give you an example of his bass playing excellence with the Kiss song Sure Know Something. This.
1: I do love this.
0: Is a banger. Listen to that. It's what a bassist does. And he is rock. And he's come out recently and he said that rock and roll, the Rock and Roll Hall of Fame, is for rock music. It's not for rap music. That's what he said.
2: Ice Cube, who's a good guy, and I had a difference of opinion, and we still do, about the nature of Grandmaster Flash and other iconic hip-hop stars winding up in the Rock and Roll Hall of Fame. And they shouldn't be there. I stand by my words. Or, if they are going to be there, and all I want to know is when does AC/DC wind up in the Hip-Hop Hall of Fame?
0: That's it. They've got their own hall.
1: But who has a hall?
0: Hip hop people are going to hall?
1: Is there such a thing as a country hall, a hip hop hall?
0: There'd have to be a country hall.
1: All those halls have to lead to someone's lounge room.
0: Yeah, but what I'm saying, like Michael Jackson was the king of pop.
1: Was he in the Hall of Fame, the Rock and Roll Hall of Fame?
0: Ooh, I don't know. Why are you asking all these questions that I don't have the answer to?
1: Well, meaning, has rock and roll traditionally only been for rock and roll performers until hip hop came along?
0: Well, this is the thing, isn't it? Rock, to me, Rolling Stones, they're in the Rock and Roll Hall of Fame. DC are in the Rock and Roll of Fame. Kiss, they're there.
1: All deservedly in there.
0: And what Gene's talking about, so okay, Tupac Shakur.
1: He's in there,
0: California.
1: No. I love it, but it's not rock and roll.
0: Okay,
1: good though.
0: That's as rap as I get. Then you start to get into your Jay-Z. And then your girl, Cardi B. And Kanye.
3: Whoop-dee-scoop.
0: Come on. Scoop-dee-dee-whoop. Whoop-dee-scoop-dee-poop.
1: Are these people in the Rock and Roll Hall of Fame?
0: No.
1: Well, then what's the problem?
0: Well, no, but this is what they're saying. This is where we're going for. Now it's going to be all this in the Rock and Roll.
1: Well, apparently... Run DMC, Tupac Shakur, Notorious B.I.G., Jay-Z, Eminem have been inducted into the Rock and Roll Hall.
0: Yeah, but Run DMC teamed up with Aerosmith to do Walk This Way. You see what I'm saying?
1: Are you saying that the other ones need their own adjacent hall?
0: They should have a hall, like a different, you know, maybe a village. Yeah. A series of halls.
1: Maybe a doorway.
0: And then you can put...
1: Underground.
0: What would be in the country hall? Have to be this, surely.
4: Drink my beer.
1: Oh, just that.
0: Drink my beer.
4: I just want to catch my fish. Drive my truck.
0: That's all I want to do.
1: Yeah, that's a lot to do in a hall.
0: Anyway, I've had my say about that. I don't want to start any feuds with anyone.
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0: Hello there, it's Jonesy Demander driving you home. When there are big issues to discuss, we could go down to the Jonesy Demander Arms, but no, this is more of a whip poll. A whip poll is a snapshot of what Australia thinks about any given subject.
1: And the subject we're talking about today is wearing your jeans when you're relaxing at home. A lot of people come in from work, or if they've been out, have to take their jeans off and put on their leisure wear, something more comfy. Others stay in that all day long, which the people who put on their comfies go, what the hell?
0: Yeah, when you put your comfies on. I do think if you had a shower or a bath or something like that, I wouldn't be putting jeans on after that. But I will go from here to my modest home where my wife has got dinner waiting for me on the table and I won't take my pants off until later.
1: Well, let's see what you think. Staying in your jeans at home. That's what the whip poll is.
0: Helen's in Connell's Point.
1: Over to you, Helen. What do you think?
2: I think you have to get into something comfy. So that's something that's got some stretch on the waist, is loose, and will move with you.
1: Good stretch around the waist and the crutchy bits. That's what's required when you get home, I think.
0: Guy is in Diva Hills.
1: What do you think, Guy? Are you going to keep your jeans on at home?
3: No. When I get home, I automatically change into my comfy clothes.
1: Yes.
0: And what are your comfy clothes, Guy?
3: Just some tracksuit pants, a hoodie and all that.
0: I put on tracksuit pants the other night, and my wife said, it looks like you're going into a home.
1: Oh. So is that why you don't do it more often?
0: No, because I was wearing my business shirt with tracksuit pants.
1: That would look like you were going into a home.
0: Thank you, Guy. Deb is in the Shire.
1: Hi, Deb. What about you? Jeans at home?
4: Definitely not. Straight home and into the jammies.
1: Yes. Even when we did breakfast radio, when I go home in the middle of the day, I was tempted, and often I did. I'd put on pajamas in the middle of the day. And therefore, if someone came to the door, they just thought I was an old alcoholic.
0: Thank you.
1: Holding the bottle was also a giveaway.
0: Thank you, Deb. Kerry's with us.
1: Hello, Kerry. What do you think about wearing jeans at home?
5: Oh, never. As soon as I get home, the pyjamas go on. Even on the weekend, I'll have a shower and change back into my pyjamas. And if I'm not going out, that's what I'll stay in.
1: I like that idea. You get up in the morning, take your pyjamas off, have a shower, get back into some pyjamas.
0: Are they flannelette pyjamas, Kerry?
5: They are flannelette. They're so comfortable.
1: That's
0: what you need.
1: Thank you, Kerry.
0: Louise is in North Parramatta.
1: Louise, are jeans at home or not?
6: No, go home, get into your comfies, and if you're a fat bumbleada like me, you need to. You couldn't sit in jeans forever.
1: No, it's like when you see people on international flights wearing jeans, you go, how does that happen?
0: There's a lot of seams in jeans.
1: A lot of seams around the waist, around the crotchy bits, around the legs.
0: What about those people that you see get it straight into the Qantas pyjamas? Yes. I don't know about that.
1: Or even to the, they get off, they change the second the plane takes off.
0: Like I saw the pilot doing that.
1: This pillow.
0: Thank you, Louisa.
1: Little teddy bear.
0: John will wrap this up.
1: Hello, John. Jeans during the when you get home or not?
7: No, definitely not. Straight in the trackies and the flanny.
1: Yeah.
0: Trackies and flanny.
1: What happens in summer?
7: Shorts and a T-shirt.
0: Yeah.
7: But it's like a switch off. You get home, you take your work stuff off, and you don't think about work until the next day.
1: I agree. Yep. It's psychological. It's that there bit it of the, that part of the day has finished.
0: Well, 99.9% of respondents have said they change it to something more comfortable.
1: Interesting.
0: I'm the only one that does it.
1: And Ryan.
0: Oh, and Ryan. Okay, so we're a 0.1%.
1: Yeah, I always thought so.
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0: today. 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
1: 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I hope you had a great weekend. We've got brand new Misheard lyrics coming up next here on the Christian O'Connell Show.

0: Christian O'Connell's show. My daughter, she left home a couple of months ago. She came back. I made her lunch. And she knows that I love questions. I have a huge ongoing, it must be about over 300 questions on a big ongoing document I have on my Google Docs.
1: I never knew.
0: Oh, my God, yeah. I just love questions, right? If I overhear one or I read one in a magazine interview, I add it to the list. There seriously must be about 300. She goes, Dad, I've got three questions for you. So we spent the next 2 hours answering these questions, just three of them. Because, you know, sometimes when someone asks you a great question, you tell a story about that, you answer it. But actually, in the answer, so many more things come out of it. It expands. And then I was asking her the question, then we would talk about her answer. So during the next 20 minutes, if we've got time, I'm going to go through these questions. They're great. First one, she asked me, what's a moment in your life you'd love to go back to? You can't alter it, but you can just go back to it and re-experience it. And I said to her straight away, I can tell you what it is. And it's 1996. I'm 23. I've just moved to London. Broke up with a girlfriend that I'd had for 2 years. I thought I was going to marry. I didn't know anyone in London. I moved to this amazing city. But if you don't know anyone, London is a really big, lonely city. I don't know anyone there. However, I have two dreams. One, I want to get into radio, or I want to be a stand-up comedian. On a Wednesday night in 1996, in September, I was doing, when I first moved to London, I was doing a sales job I didn't really enjoy. It was telesales. You're there with a headset. All day, cold calling people. Do you want to take out some advertising in a photography magazine? No, hang up. But it was commission only, this job. The best training you could ever do for doing what I do now. You had to build instant rapport with people. So all day long, I'd be trying to entertain people and keep them talking on the phone so they may take an advert out and I might be able to pay rent and get my beer money. Anyway, my dream was during the day, I had this dead-end job that I wasn't really enjoying and I would go and do what are called open mic nights. This is where in comedy clubs around London, this is the same all over the world, you put your name down on a piece of paper, you get called up, you do 5 minutes. You get your 5 minutes, okay? So on a Wednesday night in September 1996, there was a open mic night of the year. It was like a big competition. And at the end of the open mic night, about 25 wannabe comedians, and I was one of them. They go through, they read out everyone's name, and the crowd go, yeah, boo. Brutal.
2: Brutal.
0: But you know when you're 23, you think, I haven't really got anything in my life. I can't be crushed anymore.
1: Yeah.
0: So
1: yeah.
0: And also, it's like anything in life. You want to be a comedian, you want to be on the radio, you want to be a pilot, you just got to put, you got to get your stage time.
1: Yep.
0: You got to build it your MR. So it didn't really bother me whether I won or lost. Anyway, I won.
2: Wow.
0: What I got was $50. That $50 I didn't spend for 2 years until I was quite broke and I did need to spend it and I was devastated. I pinned it up on this tiny little bedroom I had in this miserable little bed sit I had in London. I won $50 and I remember couldn't sleep that night. I was so excited. I thought, just maybe this dream I have might be able to happen. And also, as another part of the prize, I got to open for a professional comedian that weekend.
1: Wow.
0: That comedian, Sean Locke.
1: Oh, you're kidding.
0: I opened for Sean Locke. This is in 1996, before Sean Locke became a really, really big star. But for comedians in the 90s, Sean Locke was like, he was the comedian's comedian. Mm-hmm. Everyone knew who Sean was. It was a very, very different stand-up. And we're talking 15-odd years before he became known for what a great comedian he was with 8 out of 10 Cats with Jimmy Carr. But yeah, this was in 96. I opened for Sean.
1: Incredible.
0: Got to know him, and then about 6 years later, he became a regular on my breakfast show. And I said, do you remember we met before? I opened for you at the Cosmic Comedy Club. I got $50. That $50 is the best amount of money I've ever been given in my whole life. I would desperately go back now. I remember just walking home. It took me like an hour and a half. Rather get the underground because I was just so happy. I was just basking in this glow of like, wow, I actually got given money for jokes. I wonder if one day, could I actually get a living out of jokes? You know, so yeah, that's what I go back to. September 1996, yeah, the Cosmic Comedy Club.
1: Wow.
0: Winning that $50.
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0: 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All right, time waster today. We're looking for your car bands. Now, Citroën is a very famous French brand.
1: I'm familiar.
0: Over there, they love the rapper that sings Funky Cold Medina. That's right.
1: Okay.
0: It's Citroën look.
1: Very long run up. Look. Give it to you. Silver plus.
0: Mini Van Halen.
1: Oh, good. Gold.
0: Car Radiohead.
1: Car
0: Radio. Very clever. Who's playing in the car? Indicatoriamos.
1: God plus.
0: Thank you.
1: God plus.
0: Ford Out Boy. Ford Out Boy. And you too.
1: Oh, good God.
0: All right, Rio, what have you got? Car bands.
1: Biggie's in a RAV4. It's Notorious SUV.
0: Oh, that's God plus. Very, very good. I thought you were going to do the other rapper who's in court at the moment. I was like, what you playing at? No.
1: Moving on.
0: Yeah, please.
1: Steely sedan.
0: Yeah. Oh, also Silver plus. Very good.
1: Hot Rod Stewart.
0: Hot Rod Stewart is great. Gold.
1: And Hoodie in the Blowfish.
0: Also very good as well. Another gold. Well done, Rio. All right, time wasted today then. Empire of the Datsun.
1: Gold.
0: Ute B40.
1: Silver.
0: Big Audi Dynamite.
1: Gold.
0: Lady Car Car.
1: Gold.
0: That's
1: plus.
0: So good. Ram Saab.
1: Bronze.
0: Metallic Kia.
1: Oh, silver plus.
0: Alanis and Morissette.
1: Gold.
0: I love that one from Mary Gavranovich. Right Said Bread Van.
1: Bronze.
0: Pearl Van.
1: Gold.
0: Greenlight Day.
1: Silver.
0: Crash Tesla Dummies.
1: Gold.
0: That's very good. Adam Lamborghini.
1: Gold plus.
0: That's from Danny Barrett. Very good. Pitbull Bar.
1: Silver.
0: The Village People Carrier. I love that one. They could all fit in, you know?
1: Gold.
0: And Killing Audi. Who's our winner today?
1: Gold too. It is Adam Lamborghini Danny.
0: That's the Christian O'Connell Show for today. We are back tomorrow. 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
6: Christian O'Connell Show. What a big day for Australia. Big day for Melbourne. NFL, the big game, 10:30 this morning, beamed live from the MCG on Netflix. Yesterday, I saw this amazing trailer for the game, voiced by Kyle Chandler, directed by the Hollywood director, Peter Berg. It's a three-minute, almost like a trailer you get for a movie. I was getting goosebumps watching it. And I realized the enormity of what is happening today, that the eyes of America on this huge game, Rams versus 49ers, is going to be live on Netflix. Morning, Rhea. Morning, Pat.
7: Morning.
6: All right, we're now going to go live to the MCG, where intern Peters, for some reason, he's promoted himself as our NFL correspondent, without really checking with any of us. He's been at the MCG since 4 a.m. for no reason. Peter Deppler, are you there?
8: I am certainly here. A very good morning. It is chilly. It is cold. But yes, a little bit early for duty.
6: Sorry, can I totally just check? I'm just looking. Get on the socials. You'll be able to see how Peter was dressed. Are you a fly-in, fly-out miner today there? I'm working on a new MCG tunnel project. You've got one of those headlamps. The MCG's got it's got floodlights that can light up an entire estate.
8: I wasn't sure what time they're going to turn them on, so I'm just prepared for every situation this morning. Here to, you know, meet fans.
6: What sue fans? Our fans, you look like you're about to do you're going to check them for fillings. And that headlamp, you've got to turn it off. It's hurting our eyes. Yeah, no one's going to want to speak to you like that.
8: I'm sure they will. It's going to be a great one. Can I just take a moment? I got into town yesterday afternoon, and it was just incredible just to see the town, Melbourne being a city, just absolutely.
9: Yeah, that's what we are.
6: It's just great to get into the village, wasn't it? I just love this hamlet, guys. You've been hanging around with Americans too much. Gee whiz, what a great hamlet you got here.
8: Honestly, you can just feel the buzz. There's so much going on. It was almost.
6: Well, you can
8: just
6: only imagine the buzz right now. You're stood by yourself with no other visible human being. You could feel the buzz. It might be the headlamp on your head.
8: Let's have a little bit of a wander around this morning because we're at essentially. Yeah, okay.
6: Any dog park in the world right now. Well, in fact, it's a new feature. Guess what park Pete's in? There's no one there.
8: Oh, I just said near the Jollymont station. Sorry. So there's gate two area. So if you're in the area, come and say good day, please, because I'd love to talk to
6: anyone. Bring my blanket. Oh, man, he's freezing. He's been out there since 4 a.m. It's fresh this morning, Pete.
8: My hands are frozen. I don't know if you can see them on the camera right now, but they are so cold. But that's okay. Well, it's not about me. It's about the celebration of NFL.
6: And now already we're getting some great content. I'm glad we flew you in to get this. And we're only showing how the Americans should be filming content right now, but just showing close-ups of cold hands. Now, Pete, what is actually happening over the next couple of hours? The game obviously is at 10:30 a.m., but what happens over the next couple of hours? I saw the planes go by yesterday. I don't know if you saw this. The Osprey jets doing their practice for the flyover they're going to be doing today, which is going to be incredible.
8: Yeah, that's going to be happening later on this morning. So about 6:30, they're telling me now the official gates will open where people can slowly start to trickle in with early, tickets that are more important. And then from 7, the general public can come in. But the security checkpoints are actually pretty full on because you kind of have to get one pass to get to one area and then another pass to get to another, then another bag check. So my advice would be to get here quite early, because it's going to be...
6: Is that only because you're lonely?
8: There's lots of sort of checkpoints. Yep, really encouraging anyone to come down and say hello. It would just be absolutely wonderful. I'm really looking forward to it.
6: All right, Pete, we'll catch up with you a bit. We'll get into Double Thumbs Up next.
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0: Christian O'Connell Show. Good morning to Sue James and her husband on the train right now on their way to the MCG. I could see her husband very excited. They couldn't sleep. They're doing a intern, Pete. They're going to get there very, very early. Obviously, 49ers fans. All right, let's get into this week's double thumbs up. Thanks to Specsavers Multifocals, helping you switch focus easily between reading, watching, and getting out and about this weekend. Head to your local Specsavers today or book an eye test online. Patsy, what is it for you? What's your Friday recommendation, mate?
1: Well, it's been a long time between drinks, but Practical Magic 2 has finally hit cinemas. Nearly, would you believe, 30 years since the original one. Went to the premiere the other night. I love this. Sandra Bullock, Nicole Kidman are back. On-screen chemistry is still there. A bit controversial. None of the other cast members are there, but hey, the main two are there. Sandra and Nicole are there. It's brilliant. This is a cult favourite. And if you love the first, you're going to love the second. And it's kind of, it's been interesting this year because Devil Wears Prada 2 came out earlier in the year. And that was like 20 years after the first, but this is like 28 years since the first and the magic is still there. So Practical Magic 2 in cinemas right across the country.
0: I reckon in 20 years from now, we'll probably get Rio. You've been to see it as well. Is Odyssey Till 3.
2: Mm. Yes. Yeah. What's the sequel? What happens next?
0: Where did he go on that big old boat?
1: The other thing we're into at home at the moment, or should I say, I'll clarify that I'm into, is Miss Austen on Netflix. This is a beautiful four-part genteel BBC period drama.
2: Genteel?
1: Yes.
0: Oh, that's the BBC. No, they do a good genteel. If you want a genteel drama, you go to the good old Beeb.
1: This is so sweet. It's about Jane Austen's sister, Cassandra, and follows
2: her.
1: BBC
2: later in life.
0: I'm sorry. We could do a whole thing. Tell me you're British. Without telling me you're British. Jane, they've gone through the family tree. Well, they go through ancestry.com. She's got a sister.
1: It's not unlike Bridgerton. And follows her later in life hunting down Jane's private letters to protect her legacy. I love this.
0: Is it good?
1: It is. This is catnip for me. And it's my show. I can't say the rest of the family's into it. But if you love Bridgerton and all those sort of lovely period dramas.
0: Yeah, but perhaps don't you think right now, because it's so full on, the world right now, that actually these shows are kind of like hot chocolate.
1: Yes.
0: It's like an oodie. It's just like there's something warming and soothing.
1: Yes, and
0: it's not scary. There's so many dark TV shows that we watch now, these crime thrillers that are really relentlessly bleak.
1: On the edge of your seat.
0: It's nice to watch something just reassuringly pleasant.
1: Absolutely.
0: Genteel.
1: Yeah, genteel, as they say.
0: It should be a genre on Netflix. Show me the genteel section.
1: You know when you turn it on, you just know it's going to be good and you know you're going
0: to
1: enjoy it.
0: There's always some jaunty music and a horse-drawn carriage arrives.
1: Of course.
0: The class system is present. All is good in the world.
1: And Rose Leslie, who's in Game of Thrones and Downton Abbey, is in this. She plays Isabella. So, look, you're going to love it if that's your
0: genre. You're a shoo-in to get a role in that. If you're in Downton, you are a lock-in, aren't you?
1: Yeah, that's right.
0: Have you got the outfit that they gave you in Downton? Can you bring that to Miss Austen? It's about her brother, Dave Austen.
1: Really strong reviews. Miss Austen on Netflix, you'll find it.
0: Well, I want to see the version of Mr. Austen. You know, they could really sort of build a multiverse. The Austen multiverse of Austen.
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0: Christian O'Connell Show. We're doing double thumbs up, our Friday recommendations. Christian, mine is, it's a bit late to the party. Double thumbs up to the book Gone Girl by Gillian Flynn. That is an incredible book. I know it was released 14 years ago. I saw the movie when it came out, but didn't really read the book until now. I'm listening to the audiobook. It's incredible. Really highly recommended. This is from Mark. My double thumbs up, Christian, is for Last Scene on Apple TV. We're about to start watching that tonight, Mark. I saw a 5-star review of it the other day. It stars Patrick Bramall, who is just on a tear right now from Colin from Accounts. It's incredible, Christian. He's a police responder in a call center, and he's sure a caller asking for help is his daughter who went missing. You've got to start watching it. Mark, brilliant. My two great TV shows. One, Trigger Point. The fourth and last season came out last weekend. It's on Stan. This TV show is, if you love the British cop show Line of Duty, which is incredible, it's by the same people. It's got one of the big stars as well in it as well. It's like, you know, you get a book, one of those summer sort of blockbuster novels, and you tear through it in a day or two.
1: Yeah.
0: That's Trigger Point. It's like if Leanne Moriarty wrote a British kind of cop show, this would be Trigger Point. Relentlessly dramatic, completely over the top, but hugely enjoyable. Just a roller coaster of a TV show. So that's Trigger Point on Stan. Double thumbs up for me. And then the best TV show I've seen all year is Furious. My wife Sarah and I watched the last episode last night. Incredible. I cannot rave about this show Furious enough. It is a proper grown-up thriller that demands your attention. It is outstanding. I've never seen a TV show like that. It's about a female serial killer. It is incredible, really timely. And I just can't, just watch it. It's on Disney. It's the most un-Disney show you're ever going to see in your life. I don't know what Walt would make of this. But it is outstanding. That is called Furious, and you can find it on Disney. Rio, what is your double thumbs up, mate?
1: I've got an app and another Disney Plus show, actually, while we're at it. It's called Adults. It is a sitcom. It is so funny.
0: And is that funny? Yeah, I watched the trailer for it yesterday, and it looks great.
1: It is the most chaotic. It's sort of like a sort of R-rated Gen Z version of Friends. It is so, so funny. It's so naughty. But it's, I feel like sitcoms have sort of died off a bit since the 2000s and the 90s, but I feel like they're making a comeback. Ted Lasso, Superstore, Abbott Elementary, and now Adults is really, really funny. Can't recommend that enough.
0: It's funny, you just mentioned Abbott Elementary. I only started watching it this week because it's won so many awards. It's brilliant.
1: So funny. It's
0: very good.
1: It's like, a new version of The Office, Abbott Elementary. It's done so well.
0: Really, really, really good. I just kept seeing it winning all the awards, and I haven't seen it yet. It's brilliant.
1: It's so
0: very
1: good.
0: Very good. You know what it is, Rio? It's genteel.
1: You know what? It is a genteel sitcom.
0: Are we doing a genteel breakfast show?
2: No,
0: I don't think we are. We should do. We really ought to. Maybe Monday. So where can they find that? Disney.
1: That's on Disney Plus. And just very quickly, if you are an allergy or hay fever sufferer like myself, and I know you are as well, Christian.
0: Yes.
1: Especially in spring, download. It's called the Pollen app. There's a Melbourne one. There's a Sydney one. Every single day, it tells you a little alert if it's a high pollen day, medium pollen day, low pollen day, if you can go outside, if you should stay inside. It is a lifesaver.
0: I'm meant to live my life. It says stay indoors.
1: Yes.
0: Who can just stay indoors?
1: Don't go out.
0: Well, you're going to ring your boss and go, listen, Pete, I can't come in today. The app says no.
1: High pollen.
0: High pollen.
1: Can't come in. Would love to, but can't.
0: Put me on Teams. I work from home.
3: 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And more of it.
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1: Oh, I've got Patsy.
2: What?
1: I think, listen, the news is your area, but how did you have nothing about the Joe Jonas story?
2: It is in one of my bulletins, just not that last one at 6:30.
1: You know, Rio and I run the fan club.
3: It's true.
1: And we're really upset. Nothing in the 6:30 there. He missed his connecting flight. It's okay, Jonas fans. Our boy is here, but he missed the practice show yesterday.
2: Yeah. No, I have got some audio from his brother in one of the bullies. So,
1: oh, thank you.
2: Fear
1: very
2: not,
1: much.
2: All is well.
1: I just want to reassure the Jonas fans out there. I mean, sure, we're looking forward to the Rams and the 49ers, but that halftime show with the Jonas brothers is what we're all going to be looking out for today. All right, let's get into Knock Off Friday. Best question of the week when someone asks you, what time are you knocking off today to begin your weekend? So we want to know, what time are you knocking off today? And what is the highlight for you this weekend? Patsy, what are you and the love got up to this weekend?
2: We've got a family christening on Sunday, so we're off to church at the very ungodly hour of 9 a.m. is this christening. So why can't we have, like, you know...
1: That is early for a christening. I've been to many christenings in my time, but never a 9 a.m. one. Didn't even know they... Normally they have mass at Sunday at 9 a.m.
2: Oh, yeah, I don't know. But this is 9 o'clock, so that means we've got
1: and
2: to...
1: And obviously, we just need to let listeners know, Patty at the weekend, you know, doesn't get out of bed till around about 11. I'm not making... It is around 11, isn't it?
2: Sometimes. On a Saturday. I try not to do that on a Sunday, because then I can't sleep Sunday night for work on the Monday morning. It messes me up completely.
3: Well, you don't normally sleep on a Saturday night. You normally stay up all Saturday
2: that's
3: night.
2: Right,
3: and
2: you're
1: yeah, what we call that's the... She does the all-nighter.
2: Yeah, that's me.
1: And not, we don't mean news through the night.
2: Yeah, so 9 a.m. christening. Thank you very much. That's our niece's little Bubba. So it'll be lovely to see the family. But
1: no, yeah. Sound really genuine.
2: Well, you know, it's 9 a.m. on a Sunday.
1: 3 minute spray about how the you've got to get there for 9.
2: You have to get up at 6 to get ready. It's crazy.
3: It must have been the cheapest slot or something like that.
2: What are you saying about my family? They're cheap.
1: Yeah,
2: that's accurate.
1: That's right. The church do an early bird discount. We can't do anything at 4. Sorry, we're double booked.
2: Yes. Cheaper if you don't do mass.
1: We've got an exorcism at 5, so we need it cleared out by then. Ria, what are you up to this weekend?
3: I'm taking on a big challenge. I've never made a cake before. I like cooking savory meals, but I'm not a baker at all. And I've decided it's my mate's birthday on Saturday. And a few weeks ago, he mentioned...
1: What are you doing? You are accelerating into being middle-aged. Way early. You're premature... Midlife, you're having a midlife, youngest midlife, you're having a quarter life crisis. You're too young. When I look to you every Friday, I'm always jealous, this kind of exotic things that you're doing. Making a cake is for the dullards like Pats and I.
3: Well, actually, on that, so the party's actually a barefoot bowls. It's not exactly a rave. We're going to the lawn bowls.
1: Good fun, barefoot bowls.
3: It is really fun. And so my mate, he said a couple weeks ago that his favorite cake in the world is the cheesecake that his dad makes. So I've got his wife.
1: Oh, you're taking on a cheesecake? Yeah, I thought you might do a humble sponge.
3: No, I'm starting right at the top. So I've got the dad's secret cheesecake recipe, and I'm going to try and make that today.
1: What kind of cheesecake is it?
3: It is a baked chocolate and vanilla cheesecake.
1: Oh, my God, that sounds incredible.
3: It looks there's so many steps. Oh, my God.
2: Rio.
3: And there's all this stuff I don't have, like a food processor and, like, something to whiz up the biscuits and all this stuff. So I'm going to have to, I don't know.
1: Yeah, you're going to need a blender and stuff like that.
3: Yeah, one of those, you know, those big...
1: the mixing bowl.
3: Yeah, I don't have that. I don't even have...
1: I would go on Air Tasker and ask for some old nonnas to knock this up for you. That's a job that a nonna would kill for today.
2: We've
1: 50 bucks, they'd do that.
2: You've got a nonna next door.
1: Oh, yes, you have.
3: I do. Or I was thinking...
1: Chuck the ingredients and some vanilla essence or whatever you put in a cake.
3: Sort
1: and she'd knock that up for you.
3: That's a good idea, actually.
1: All right, send us your own. What is the highlight for you this weekend? That's Knock Off Friday.
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1: Christian O'Connell's show. Thank you very much to everyone who's letting us know. What are you up to this weekend? We're doing Knock Off Friday. We ask you, what time are you knocking off today? What is the highlight for your weekend? Okay, let's get into these knock-offs. Christian, my name is Lee. My partner Jackie and I, get this, on the way to hospital live right now. She's gone into labour for the second baby. Good luck. Exciting. Good luck, Jackie. Lee, keep us updated. Christian, I've got a quick, what are the odds? NFL themed. We were at the NFL event yesterday at the tennis center. They turned Key Arena into this whole kind of gridiron. It's amazing. We were waiting in a queue to see the Lombardi Trophy. While in the queue, wow, the NFL really are showing the AFL how to do it, aren't they? While we were going in the queue, I just taken some photos of the Super Bowl rings. When the guy behind us commentated about the photo, we started chatting. I asked him if he'd run into any celebrities, any former players. He had, so he showed me a photo that we'd seen that morning of the 49ers legend, Patrick Willis, number 52. He then said that was his favorite player. His jersey he was wearing was number 52, Patrick Willis.
3: Wow.
1: What are the NFL odds? Christian, this weekend I'm having a birthday picnic. You were right, Rio. We were talking about it this week, picnic bands.
3: Yes.
1: Someone's having this weekend a birthday picnic and putting my damn feet up. that's such a great phrase, isn't it? Put my feet up. Feet up Friday. That's what we should rename the show now. Christian, knocking off at 3, putting a trampoline together for my little boy's third birthday today. Happy birthday. Good luck, Anthony. I put together a kid's trampoline once. You'll be still doing it at midnight.
2: Yeah. Like
1: that is a big old job. Those springs those springs are hard. Big day tomorrow. It's like fitting the bed sheet, you know, when you get two or three in. And that last one, you really got to stretch. Fly to Thailand today for my 50th. That's from Stefan. Happy birthday. Welcome to the 50s. Christian, big weekend for us on cooking tinny spag bowl and garlic bread recipe. And then watching original Practical Magic before seeing the new one over the weekend. That's from Angela.
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0: Christian O'Connell show. Need to talk about wardrobe malfunctions after what happened yesterday. Pete and I, after the show, went over to, I was a guest on the House of Wellness, Shane Crawford, Mel Doyle's Channel 7 show. And I accidentally arrived with, because I was getting my outfit ready at 4:30 a.m. yesterday morning in a dimly lit house. I arrived with two different shoes. Left was one colour, and the right was, I had a brown and a black.
1: Oh,
0: the wardrobe lady went, "That's an unusual combination." Like it was an English thing. I went, "Oh my God, I can't go out there like that. It's going to look really odd."
2: Oh no.
0: And shout out to the, I didn't realise they had an audience.
1: Was it a big one?
2: Really?
0: 16 people. I'm not lying, right? But bear in mind, who is knocking around at 10:30 a.m. to go and watch No Disrespect, House of Wellness?
1: Hey, what was the age profile of the audience?
0: They'd be in the market for one of Patsy's genteel TV shows. Apart from a lovely listener to this show called Jane, who turned up with, she brought a copy of my book to get it signed by me.
2: Oh,
0: bless her.
2: Nice.
0: Got out of the big W. Didn't know they sold books. All right. Okay. Yes. Now let's play the music, and then we're going to cross live to Pete. A bit later than it should be, Mary. But we'll chat about that at 9. Okay. Let's cross now to the MCG, where intern Pete is.
3: Good morning, guys. Can you hear me loud and clear? I've actually, well, I wasn't going to cross here because I thought I snuck into a tailgate party, but I've actually snuck into what seems to be an SEM outside broadcast party instead. So I've got a bit of a renter crowd as well. So there is people out and about now because the gates have officially opened. But so I'm just across the road from the MCG at the moment, where there's lots of crowds. People are enjoying the beautiful parts of Melbourne, people visiting from everywhere.
0: And no better place to really, really do a great cross than just across the road from the MCG.
3: We've got a lot of people dressed up and everything. Hello, mate. What's your name?
4: My name's Zayden.
3: Zayden from America?
4: Yeah, I wish. I wish I was from America. I'm from the Gold Coast. I'm a huge fan. Massive fan. I've been a fan all my life. So, yeah.
3: Yeah. You're looking absolutely fantastic. So, there is a bit of an atmosphere building up here. Christian, Rio, Patsy. So, we're in the thick of it now. It's going to be, we're about 3 hours away from, do we call it kickoff, or is that what they say in the NFL? I should have fact checked that.
1: Yeah, they kick it off.
0: It looks amazing. I'll tell you what, they've got a beautiful day for it. It's a stunning spring day in Melbourne for it as well. And I can see all the fans there. There must be, if this is your sport, if you're an NFL fan and it's a proper regular season game, and it's the first game in the season for these two huge Californian teams, it must be an amazing atmosphere, even this early, Pete.
3: Yeah, honestly it is, because all the main street where all the trams are, just near the MCG, is just people are now flocking out, because about 40 minutes ago there was no one, and then everyone just came out of the woodworks, because as much as people have got tickets, they just want to make sure that they are in there for what the atmosphere is expected to just be incredible. I mean, this is life-changing thing for Melbourne, right?
0: It is huge. I'm not sure about life-changing, guys.
1: I'll never be the same.
3: Okay, I understand.
0: No, I would advise everyone listening to this, if you have any sick relatives or you're unwell yourself, to turn up and be blessed by the MCG today. If you've got any ailments, you can't see properly or walk properly, turn up to the MCG and have your life changed.
3: I'm sorry. I had Kane Corn doing his outbroad.
0: No, you know what you are. You're a cheerleader. You're like the Dallas Cowboys. You know those cheerleaders, those Netflix documentaries. In fact, we should have dressed you as one of the cheerleader ladies today.
3: I bet you I did get a costume for sure. But look,
0: No, please don't, actually. Not those legs.
3: Now, we're going to go back to round about gate number two. So if you are a Christian O'Connell Show fan, please come and say hello. Yeah, they will be. They're not all just listening to the other radio station.
0: They were turning up yesterday to a taping of the House of Wellness at 10:30 a.m. You'll find a crowd. All right, people, catch up with you in a minute. Great work, mate. All right, enjoy.
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0: Christian O'Connell's show. Good morning to Lee Collins. Christian, good old semi-professional Pete. How dare you? He's an intern. He's always going to be interning. He's the world's oldest intern. We should try and find out, is anyone out, is there an older intern anywhere in the world older than Pete at 42? And I don't believe that's his actual age. That's just what he tells me. We need to get Pete carbon dated. With those fake teeth that he got in Turkey, it's hard to actually, legit know how old Pete is. Primordial Pete. For all we know, he could be 105. He's just had quite a bit of work done. Christian, I did the same thing as you last week. I went to work. I didn't realize until lunchtime, until someone said, you know, you're wearing odd colored shoes.
1: No.
0: Later on this morning, we're going to talk about wardrobe malfunctions. But right now, the big thing we've got going on is Pimp Up My Crib. Play the music.

0: 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One NRL fan and one footy fan, AFL fan, will be winning that. Huge prizes. Rio, we've got some brilliant new entries.
1: We've got some great new entries. Now, this one is from Adam. He barracks for the Warriors, the New Zealand NRL team. He's also from New Zealand and doing a New Zealand song, which is How Bizarre by the New
0: great
1: Zealand...
0: Great choice.
1: Reggae.
0: Would Brother you... Rico's in the back.
1: Yes, OMC. So this is Adam's version of How Bizarre.
2: We're chasing the grand final that we

0: Ready?
1: Up the Waz, up the Waz.
0: We get it, Adam. I love that. That's great. And obviously, she used a good old Kiwi technology of a tape-to-tape recorder to do that for us as well. Very good. Adam, that was brilliant. Thank you very much for doing that one. And someone's taken on Eminem's Stan. Is that right?
2: Yes. We've got Isabel Hodgson, who's our AFL fan for today. She barracks for Carlton and her partner barracks for Geelong. And she has, yes, taken on a very high level of difficulty, Eminem's version of Stan. Mm-hmm.

0: Guess it's never that.
1: Geez, I've died of this.
0: If you're a Cats fan, is it? Scott's created a monster because nobody wants to play finals no more. His boys dominate the modern era. I understand that last year was heartbreaking for you, but Ange never books Bali till gone September. So the GFC won't let me see my Baggers succeed in this final series.
1: Very good.
0: Cats better lock it down at the MCG in a couple of weeks and bring home the win.
1: That is outstanding.
2: A medley.
1: I didn't realize we were getting an Eminem medley this morning. That is outstanding. Rhea, who's that Blues fan there?
3: That is Isabel Hodgson.
1: Isabel Hodgson. Very, very, very good. That's a great entry. Okay, you've got the whole weekend. You've got next week as well to get involved. $2,000 upgrades, all thanks to Bing Lee. Just pick a song. As we keep saying about this, it is not a talent competition. It's not really a singing competition. It's about passion. Though Isabel was very good there. It's just about passion. Just tell us about your team, how it feels to be a fan. Put your own words to it. You can record it over the weekend. We could be playing out yours on Monday. You upload your entries at thegoldwebsite.com.au. Have some fun with it. I'm looking forward to hearing your entries on Monday morning. 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

0: Christian O'Connell Show. We cross back live now to our man, intern Pete. He's at the MCG. Pete!
1: Guys, it is happening now. I've got a helicopter above me at the moment, and I found a couple of bright siders all the way. They drove about 12 hours last night. Julie and Chris from St. Clair. How are you, guys?
2: I'm great. It wasn't actually 12 because we had a fight, and it was about 9.
1: Oh, okay.
2: Yeah, we're wanting to get there, you know?
3: It felt about 20 hours because there's a big blue in a car.
0: It sounds like every car trip with me and my wife. I get it, Julie and Chris. Hey, good morning, guys. Thanks for listening to the show.
2: Thank you. We love you. And, man. And intern Pete, how cool is it to meet him?
1: It was so nice to meet him. She goes, oh, my God, it's inside Pete. And I said, no, it's intern Pete.
3: We know why they call him intern.
1: Why is that, mate?
3: Because he can't really do his job.
1: Okay. Thank you. Thank you. Well, I'm not sure why I'm being trolled here this morning by the bright siders.
2: Anyway, we're big Dolly fans, too. And we weren't happy because you were going to put Dolly's number one and then you put the Scouts here. So, remember
1: the marathon.
2: That?
1: Yeah. Okay.
0: Oh, this is great. This is great.
1: Yeah.
0: He's getting his ear bent right now.
1: Police as well. I've got the local police here. How are you going, Sam?
4: I'm good. How are you?
1: Yeah, very good, very good. You're also a jockey, are you? Sorry, your voice was just very high. No, I don't mean that in a rude way.
0: Do you want to get arrested, Pete?
1: Yeah, I'm not sure. Sorry, Julie, I've got to get those earphones back just so I can hear the program as well, if that's okay. Sorry, my fault. No, that's all right.
0: Did he going to steal your headphones there, Pete?
1: Live radio. Hasn't happened. Thanks, Julie. Anything else you need from me, guys?
0: No.
5: Stop antagonizing the police.
0: Exactly.
1: Yeah, I will stop that. What was your name, sorry, officer?
6: Jimmy.
1: Yeah. Jim. There we go. I've lost my earphones again. I can't hear a thing.
6: That's all good.
1: Guys, but anyway, not sure what's that. Yeah, what's that, Julie?
2: I was just going to say it's our first time at MCG. And first game of NFL, and we're going the 49ers, baby.
0: Yes, that is the team. We're all cheering on the 49ers. 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They've won over the city. Hey, enjoy your time at the MCG. You've got a great day for it. It's an incredible stadium. Enjoy. Thanks for chatting to us. Have a great enjoy the game.
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1: hear you. 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
2: That's it.
7: 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You're the boss.
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4: 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It's Jonesy Demander here. 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
4: We'll talk further about this. 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
1: Do you like unsolved mysteries? Do you remember Robert Stack hosting Unsolved Mysteries?
2: That's right.
3: What if your mind worked like a television set? What if you could change channels at will? The idea of a creature larger than a gorilla with an odor like a skunk might seem far-fetched.
2: I've married him.
1: I miss Unsolved Mysteries, but I do like them. In 1969, for example, this is a mystery. A bank teller pulled off a $215,000 heist at his own bank and then disappeared without a trace. This man went by the name of Thomas Randall and managed to remain hidden for more than 5 decades without being caught.
2: You could do that in those days.
1: You could.
2: You didn't have to leave a paper trail or an electronic trail everywhere you went.
1: For 51 years, his secret stayed buried and he built a life far removed from the crime that he perpetuated all those years
2: ago.
1: Then in 2021, as he lay on his deathbed, Randall finally confessed everything to his family. He begged his daughter to keep his story private.
2: Mm.
1: You know what she did?
2: Kept it private?
1: No, she went on a podcast.
4: And he said, if I tell you, you have to promise you will not look into it. I don't want you telling anybody.
5: A secret he kept for more than half a century, not just from his family.
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5: But from the world.
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0: Hello there, it's Jonesy Demander driving you home. You may love your job, but what was your 30%? Remember when I hosted Miss Summertime? I was in my 30s, just on the cusp of 30, and it was a beauty pageant at various hotels around the place, and it was these girls, and it was a great job. Paid a lot of money.
1: What was the? What did the girls do? They just paraded around in a cozy.
0: And I'd ask them questions. It was sponsored by Bacardi Breezer. And it was good. I asked questions of the girls.
1: And they're in bikinis?
0: That was part of it. Or in evening wear. They're in their sporting gear.
1: Did you have to judge them?
0: No. There was a series of judges, local celebrities, who would be the judges.
1: Who was the biggest celeb?
0: There was someone from Big Brother, if I remember right. One of the characters from Big Brother. I can't remember which one. I think it might have been the guy that died. Anyway, he died. There was one that died.
1: Yeah, Lee. Was it Lee?
0: No, it wasn't him. There was another one. Anyway, so you'd host that, and it was a lot of work, but good money. It was $1,000.
1: You mean Gordon?
0: I think it was Gordon. It was
1: $1,000.
0: $1,000 back in 1998
1: for one day's work.
0: It was literally an hour and a half's work
1: plus pervy rights.
0: No pervy. It was all professional.
1: So what was the downside?
0: The downside was the girls used because they liked the glow of the skin for the bikini bit. So it was a mixture.
1: I'm just going to cross my arms. Keep going. I'm setting my face to
0: baby oil and glitter. And to get full coverage, they needed a hand sort of backstage. And what would happen with me, I for some reason.
1: Come on. You're even ashamed of yourself. I can hear it.
0: For some reason.
1: What happened, Brendan? What happened? Tell me what happened. You poor thing. What happened?
0: Why are you? Why
1: did some of it get on you?
0: Why do all the women in my life look at me like that?
1: So, what was it about your skin that caused something?
0: I actually had no reaction to it. I think it was all okay.
1: What's the downside? You got some on your skin and on your hands.
0: And you'd go home
1: and your hands would have glitter and baby oil on them.
0: Anyway,
1: is that your complaint?
0: It's not about me. The tribal drum was beating.
1: Oh, what a flex.
0: You may love. Well, let me tell you, that shimmer makes the flex look really good. You may love your job, but what was your 30%?
2: There's my letter of resignation, and there's some flowers for my dead dog. Why don't you stick those up your fat ass?
1: No mention of glitter and baby oil there.
0: Jason has joined us.
1: Hi, Jason. What was your 30%?
3: Hi, Amanda. Hi, Jonesy.
0: Jason.
3: My 30%. Would be sitting behind three computer screens looking at all these new motorbikes when I'm not riding them or seeing them in the flesh.
0: And you're buying these motorbikes, Jason?
3: No, I work for a manufacturer.
0: Oh, okay.
1: And you love motorbikes and you can't get your hands on any of them?
3: They're all on a computer screen. I'm sitting behind three computer screens.
0: Yeah.
1: So you can't even get baby oil and glitter on your hands while you're looking at them. Wow.
3: Well, 30%.
0: Sure, I'd love to hear about the other 70%.
1: Thank you, Jason.
0: Jenny is in Camden.
1: Hello, Jenny. What's your 30%?
4: Hi there, Jonesy and Amanda. My 30% is I'm a primary school teacher, and if a child does the wrong thing at school and it's necessary to ring the parents about it, the parents then turn around and say, well, what did you do as the teacher to provoke my child?
1: Oh gosh.
0: Outrageous.
1: You know, my sister-in-law is a teacher's aide, and I've been talking to her in the last few days, and she said exactly the same thing.
0: Mm-hmm.
1: It's all, you know, absolutely.
0: Yep.
1: And it's extraordinary. Parents will go up to the school and complain about if their kid doesn't get a merit card, if the kid didn't do this, why didn't the kid get top in the class, blah, blah, blah. How exhausting for you.
0: It's like my dad, if the school called my dad, the first thing he would say is, what's he done now?
1: Yeah.
0: Thanks, Jen.
1: Thank you, Jenny.
0: Thank you for all your calls.
1: And Brendan, I think, do we need a ticker tape parade for you of some kind? I don't think we can because it might stick to your hands.
0: I should get some sort of medal for that.
1: Maybe you should. Maybe you should, because people tonight are going, you know what, I always felt sorry for him because he was deficient, and now this.
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0: It's Jonesy and Amanda here. Gene Simmons. Big fan.
1: You are, or he is?
0: You're a big fan. He says rap doesn't belong in the Rock and Roll Hall of Fame. You know what? I stand with Gene on on this. They've got their own rock and rap.
1: No, they don't. The Rappin' Hall of Fame.
0: Well, they should have something.
1: In the annex. They're not in the hall. Go out into the annex where I can't hear you.
0: Or the rumpus room. They'd have the rumpus room.
1: Also, from Gene to Jeans, when you get home, do you take off your jeans and put on comfortable pants, a slack, nice pair of slacks, Brendan?
0: I look to the teachings of Neil Diamond. Forever in blue jeans, babe.
1: We're going to discuss with you, wear jeans at home.
0: That's coming up. It's Jonesy and Amanda driving you home for Jam Nation.
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0: of Fame. Kiss. They're there.
1: Deservedly in there.
0: And what Gene's talking about, so I okay, go Tupac Shakur.
1: He's in there,
0: California.
1: Apparently.
0: No.
1: I love it, but it's not rock and roll.
0: Okay,
1: good though.
0: That's as rap as I get. Then you start to get into your Jay-Z. I mean, your girl, Cardi B. Yeah, and Kanye.
2: Whoopie dee scoop.
0: Come on.
2: Scoop dee dee whoop. Whoop dee scoop dee poop.
1: Are these
2: poop
1: people in the Rock and Roll Hall of Fame?
0: No.
1: Well, then what's the problem?
0: Well, no, but this is what they're saying. This is where we're going for. Now it's going to be all this in the Rock and
1: Roll.
0: Well,
1: apparently, Run DMC, Tupac Shakur, Notorious B.I.G., Jay-Z, Eminem have been inducted into the Rock and Roll Hall.
0: Yeah, but Run DMC teamed up with Aerosmith to do Walk This Way. You see what I'm saying?
1: Are you saying that the other ones need their own adjacent hall?
0: They should have a hall, like a different, you know, maybe a village.
1: Yeah.
0: The series of halls.
1: Maybe a doorway.
0: And then you can put
1: underground.
0: What would be in the country hall? Have to be this, surely.
3: Drink my beer.
1: Oh, just that.
0: Drink my beer.
3: I just want to catch my fish. Drive my truck.
0: That's all I want to do.
1: Yeah, that's a lot to do in a hall.
0: Anyway, I've had my say about that. I don't want to start any feuds with anyone.
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16: Fairly decent looking day. Hopefully it's not as windy as it was once again yesterday. On our way to a top of 28, there is a chance of fog inland early this morning and a slight chance of a shower along the coast. They're saying, looking at the radar, it's all clear at the moment. We're chasing, as I said, top 28, overnight low tonight of 15. Top 28 tomorrow. It should be mostly fine. Same again Thursday. And at this stage, they're saying windy Friday. So if you're planning on taking the day off and throwing a line in, mightn't be the best day for it. Humidity's currently sitting on 78%. And here on Sturt Street, we've got 16 degrees.
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7: 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Wildy is here. The volume is up. We are Power 100.
16: G'day, ready for your Tuesday. It is Wildy back with you. And Mix joining us from Rock 8 Records once again after 6.30 this morning for another edition of Power 100's Vinyl Revival. Not only will we feature a classic vinyl album, will actually give you the chance to win that album as well. Then after 7, it's all action on the Power 100 Rock Wars stage. We are into round 3, another big battle on the way. It's going to be decided by you who goes through to the next round. And, of course, just by voting for who you want to go through, you get in the draw to win $10,000. It all wraps up this Friday afternoon at Molly Malone's. We kick off our Rock Walls party from midday, and I'll tell you how you can get tickets to that as well. Next, we're going to look at what's on the front page of today's Townsville Bully.
18: This is the greatest and best song in the world. Tribute. Long time ago, me and my brother Kyle here, we was hitchhiking down a long and lonesome road. All of a sudden, there shined a shiny demon in the middle of the road. And he said,

Tradies, truckies, troops, this is your wake-up call. This is your breakfast show. 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

0: 7:37, you are waking up with Wildy on Tuesday, the 15th of September for 2026. Taking a look at the front page of today's Townsville Bully. Top left-hand corner, there's a headline, airport fined. Townsville man bailed on child abuse material charge. On the right-hand side, there's a picture of Michael Sloggett. It says, crypto trader must wait to learn his fate. Then, bottom left-hand corner, young couple dressed up. It says, glammed up for grad. And then the main headline of today's Townsville Bully, treasurer not keen on Catter's $75,000 per kid bid. Bob's baby bucks binned. It says, outspoken politician Bob Catter's bold proposal to fix declining birth rates by paying mothers $75,000 for every child they give birth to has been rejected by the government. Then there's a banner along the bottom. There's three young boys to the left. It says, young Shark Attack heroes honoured. That is the front page of today's Townsville Bully. Next, we're going to come back with the guy that is headlining Sounds of Rock at Reed Park on the 17th of October. He's next on Power 100.
1: 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And we're closing in on the moment that matters most. 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

0: around North Queensland. My wife and I certainly do. On the weekend, we went to the Mingala Hotel for their camp oven dinner, which was sensational. But we actually kicked off early in the day because we thought we'd make a weekend of it. And we headed out to Charters Towers to check out the Texas Longhorn Tour with Mick and Linda. It was an awesome experience. I posted about it on our Power 100 Facebook last night. And I'll play the interview I did with Mick after 8:30. This morning. If you've ever got any great, you know, spots that are sort of just out of the way, a little bit different, not a lot of people know about it, 1-300-89-19-29. I'd love to hear about them because I love to go and check them out. Before 7 this morning, we'll throw on some live.
1: You don't need no friends.
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6: Good morning, I'm Bethany Rolls here with your local news. Well, a 45-year-old Townsville man has fronted Cairns Magistrates Court charged with possessing child abuse material. Alana Riley has the story.
16: Australian Border Force officers allegedly found child abuse material on the North Queensland man's phone when he arrived on an international flight at Cairns Airport last Thursday. The North Queensland Joint Organised Crime Task Force seized the device for forensic analysis and charged him with one count of possessing child abuse material, an offence carrying up to 15 years jail.
6: He's had to surrender his passport but has been granted bail, and the case has been adjourned until December. In other news, police have seized 466 illegal e-bikes and e-scooters and issued more than 2,000 fines since new laws started in July. Minister for Transport Brent Mickleberg says the destruction of the confiscated devices sends a clear message to riders breaking the law. An 18-year-old man did die in an e-bike crash in Mount Louisa just last year. The batteries and metal from the devices are being recycled where possible. Meanwhile, Townsville's population could soar past 328,000 people by 2050, creating new economic and investment opportunities and easing pressure on overcrowded capital cities if the federal government gets our immigration settings right. The Regional Australia Institute says we need to consider refocusing future growth on regional areas that need and want sustainable population growth. Simon Pry from the Institute says we need to do more if we're going to get the balance right.
17: We're currently on a pathway towards having a handful of very, very large capital cities, very uneven spread of population growth across the country, whereas we know there are incredible economic opportunities in regional Australia, growing numbers of jobs that are going unfilled. There's huge demand from a lot of regional communities to grow their populations.
6: And finally, Townsville's Recovery Roadshow is gearing up to visit the city's most isolated communities ahead of the upcoming extreme weather season. Visiting locals on Magnetic Island on Saturday. Next up is Paluma, Kungala and Rolling Stone through October. Paluma was cut off for weeks during the 2025 rain event, with major repairs still underway. Council says the roadshow will give residents practical tools, hazard info and face-to-face support.
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18: Hi, I'm Phoebe Humphrey. It seems there's no relief on the horizon for motorists, with the Energy Minister Chris Bowen appearing to rule out another fuel excise cut on the ABC as unleaded prices soar past $2.20 a litre across the major capitals.
19: We said that the excise cut was temporary. We were very clear on that right from the beginning. You know, we're not going to respond to every daily movement on the world oil price.
18: Parents are being warned that online radicalisation is increasingly happening through gaming platforms and private chat groups. A federal inquiry has been launched to look into what's driving the rise in young people being drawn towards extremist ideologies. It'll hear from ASIO, police, tech companies and gaming giants. Anthony Albanese has revealed details of his latest phone call with the King, the PM posting last night that it was a privilege to speak to King Charles and that the monarch's affection for Australia remains strong. And legendary fashion designer Bob Mackie has died at 87. The American was best known for dressing the likes of Cher, Tina Turner, Diana Ross and Dolly Parton.
5: Fresh fade? 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
18: In sport, the Swans say they're yet to make any selection calls for Friday night's prelim final against the Dockers. Coach Dean Cox telling Fox Justin McInerney could be picked for his first match since round 13 after recovering from hamstring issues.
20: We've monitored his training over the past month or 6 weeks about what he's actually done, how much has he done, and you know, he's ticked every box all the way through. So.
18: And the Panthers are now sweating on the fitness of Nathan Cleary, who suffered a foot injury during Sunday's qualifying final win. That's the latest news and sport.
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0: Good looking day on our way to a top of 28. There might even be a chance of fog inland early this morning. Also the slightest of chance of a little shower along the coast. Overnight low of 15. Expect a top 28. Going to be sunny tomorrow. Mostly sunny Thursday with a top 29. Windy favourite day Friday with top 27 at this stage. Humidity sitting on 79%. And currently in Cranbrook, we've got 16 degrees.
22: Good morning, Townsville and North Queensland. Castle Hill still half asleep. The Strand just waking up. And Ingham Road is already moving. If you're rolling past the port, heading to side or clocking off night shift, this is your soundtrack. This is your wake-up call. 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
0: Ah, happy Tuesday. I'm ahead of schedule at the moment. I've already thrown up a picture of our Jag the Joker board, so you can play around about 8:15 this morning. You can have a look at what numbers are still available for you to choose from. Hopefully Jag the Joker and pick up that $500, all thanks to our friends at Totally Workwear. Next, we are going to recap yesterday's Rock Wars battle here at Power 100. Sunshine.

Here we go again, Power 100's Rock Wars, back after 7 o'clock this morning. We are in the pointy end of the wars because we kicked this off, 3 weeks ago? Started off with 64 bands. One by one, we are eliminating them until we are left with one last battle, as voted by you, and just for voting for the band that you want to go through to the next round, you go in the draw for $10,000. Now, yesterday, some big battles were had. I kicked it off in the morning. AC/DC up against another Aussie legend in the Angels, going through to the next round.

are there. Can anyone knock them off this year? I'm not sure. That's up to you. Then 10 a.m, it was Karina's turn to put Aerosmith up against Pearl Jam and going through.

through, and then after two, Nathan had Dire Straits up against Queen. Two big bands from the UK, but go through the next round. Yes, the boys from Queen are there. And how would you like to be at Molly Malone's this Friday for our huge Rock Wars party? We're kicking off from midday. We're going to be broadcasting live all afternoon, counting down the battles until ultimately we find the 2026 Rock Wars winner. And we would love for you to cheer it on live. Now, if you'd like to join us, just be callers 2 and 3 now, and I'll give you a double pass to get along. Cheers to Molly Malone's and Bundaberg Rum. Always drink responsibly. And, of course, our next Power 100 Rock Wars battle comes up after 7 o'clock this morning. Next, though, it's our Power 100 Festival of...

0: of tickets, great show that you could be checking out absolutely free. And we'll come back with the band that's here on the 7th of November on Power 100.
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16: 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And ever since, we've been stuck with him. And now, he's been promoted. Waking Up with Wildy on Power 100.

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1: Oh, yes, coming to Townsville. Think incredible circus performers, heart-stopping stunts, live music, and a touch of cabaret, all wrapped up into one unforgettable adults-only night under the big top. And what do you have? You have Infamous. Would you like to go and check it out? They are here until the 17th of October in the Big Top, just next to Queensland Country Bank Stadium. 1-300-89-19-29 is the number to call to get your hands on those tickets. And of course, like I said, Infamous, experience circus, cabaret, comedy, and thrills. 1-300-89-19-29. We're going to update all the latest news and sport headlines, and then Mix joining us to feature another classic album with Power 100's Vinyl Revival next.
0: 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Yeah! But sometimes you're faced with a seemingly impossible challenge. 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
9: Good morning, I'm Bethany Ross here with your local news. Well, a Townsville man has been charged with possessing child abuse material during a border check at Cairns Airport. Alana Riley has the details.
10: The 45-year-old's phone was seized at Cairns Airport on Thursday when the abuse material was allegedly detected by Border Force officers. Working with the North Queensland Joint Organised Crime Task Force, the man was arrested and charged, fronting Cairns Magistrates Court yesterday. Federal police stress these crimes are never victimless. Every possession contributes to the exploitation of children. The charge could see the 45-year-old behind bars for up to 15 years.
9: The case has been adjourned until December and he's been released on bail. In other news, Townsville is set to receive part of Queensland's next frontline corrections boost, with new custodial officers graduating for Townsville Correctional Centre as the state nears its latest staffing milestone. It is part of more than 200 officers rolling out across Queensland, including Mareeba, Brizzy and Rockhampton. It does come, however, as union members have held a number of strikes here in Townsville demanding safer working conditions in our correctional centres. In other news, the state government has delivered 25 new and upgraded cuddle cots to 17 hospitals across the state. That includes one down in Eyre Hospital. The cots do give grieving families more time with their newborns after death. Cuddle Cots Queensland Health Chief Midwife Officer Liz Wilkes explains how they work.
2: So look, a cuddle cot is basically a newborn bassinet that is cooled down to enable a baby to be left in the cuddle cot and to not sort of change its temperature. So there is a machine beside the cot that feeds sort of cool air through the cot.
9: And applications are now open for Team 27, the official volunteer program for the Men's Rugby World Cup 2027. Townsville City Council says locals can be part of delivering the biggest Rugby World Cup ever held in Australia and help create unforgettable experiences for fans, teams and visitors. Roles do span fan engagement, event support and venue operations. You can find more on the Rugby World Cup website.
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4: Hi, I'm Phoebe Humphrey. Aussie parents are being warned that extremists are increasingly targeting children online. A new inquiry has been launched to investigate how gaming platforms and chat apps are being used to radicalise young people, with spy agency ASIO reporting a sharp rise in cases involving teenagers. Barnaby Joyce continues to defend One Nation's migration policy. The party is proposing to cut net migration levels to 130,000 a year by slashing international student numbers and temporary skilled visas, which has sparked concerns about its impact on the economy. The One Nation MP telling the ABC they're listening to Australians.
11: The will of the Australian people is so pronounced. This has to be dealt with. We will
12: no
11: deal
12: matter
11: with
12: the
11: it.
12: Cost. No we, matter
11: we
12: the
11: will
12: cost.
11: We will deal with it.
12: Are you worried about what the Parliamentary Budget Office
11: No, I'm not really, because they're not elected, I am.
4: And it's TV's biggest night of the year in the States, with the Emmys on in LA. The Pitt leads the nominees with 25 nods, while Hack sits just behind with 24.
0: Fresh fade? 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
4: In sport, Knights coach Justin Holbrook isn't as surprised as some by his side's rise up the NRL table this season, with Newcastle now into the semis after finishing dead last in 2025. He's told Nine he always knew they had the potential.
13: Yeah, I was always confident and we're there and I'm happy.
4: And the AFL has sent out a memo as the trade season nears, the league reminding all clubs that trades will have to stand up on merit amid talk of potential side deals. That's the latest news and sport.

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3: At this stage, they're saying favourite day, Friday, could be a little bit windy, but it should be mostly fine with a top of 27. Nothing that will spoil the North Shore markets. On between 5 and 8:30 p.m. at North Shore Marketplace in Main Street this Friday night. Today we are chasing a top of 28 degrees. Going to be mostly fine. There might be a little bit of inland fog this morning. Overnight low of 15, expected top 28, and finer sunny tomorrow. About the same again on Thursday. Humidity's on 79%, and at North Shore, we've got 15 degrees.
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3: Been a couple of weeks. Let's catch up with Mick from Rock 8 Records for vinyl revival. How are you, buddy?
4: Good, mate. Good. Really good. It was absolutely flat out on the weekend. Yeah, we had to skip last week because of the Father's Day stuff, but it's all good, mate. Really happy to be back.
3: What have you got for us this morning, mate?
4: Mate, this week there's a classic here. It's a grunge classic. It's Pearl Jam with 10. So it's their first album and still their biggest selling album. I sold tons of copies of this album.
3: And, mate, they downed Paramore in round one of Power 100's Rock Wars, so they are through to round two.
4: Yeah, mate, you think to yourself, oh, that's a real easy beat or whatever, but in Paramore's defence, I actually sell heaps of copies of a lot of Paramore albums. They're super popular, especially with the younger crowd, but Pearl Jam just has that legacy now. So many great albums, very hard to top them.
3: So many great songs. Well, I thought we'd kick off this morning with Oceans.
4: Nice. That's a bit of an obscure one. That's not one of their biggest hits on it, but they don't have a bad song on this album, mate. It's all killer, no filler. Oceans is a great song.

0: Wrapping up our Vinyl Revival here at Power 100, we're doing Pearl Jam's 10. That was Even Flow, Mick.
1: Does that get stuck in your head or what, mate? That song will be stuck in my head for hours now.
0: Now, 10, is it still their bestseller?
1: It is, mate. It is. So you've got the second album, Versus. You've got Vitalogy, and down the list it goes, No Code. A lot of their later albums, especially the last two albums they've brought out, have been absolutely fantastic, a real sort of return to form. They have a big back catalogue. I think there's at least 10, 12 albums that they've got. So, but 10, their first album, is still the biggest seller, mate.
0: And, mate, when they brought out No Code, they got so much flack over it. I loved that album, and I really loved Mankind from it. It was just an awesome track.
1: Such a great album, too, mate. It's actually a little bit harder to get than the other ones, too. It's in this really big, weird vinyl case, and it's got photos. Remember it had the little cards, the Polaroids in
0: yep.
1: it? You get all those still now in the vinyl, and it's a really big double vinyl. So it is popular, a bit harder to get, but, yeah, the first three albums are still their biggest sellers, mate. They are.
0: Back to the job at hand. Today we are featuring Pearl Jam's 10. We're going to give away a copy. Now, to me, it seems pretty obvious what number caller we should do.
1: My brain was ticking over, and I'm like, maybe caller number 10?
0: If you had said any other number, it would have been weird, Mick.
1: Mate, it's the start of the week, so, you know, we'll just go with the easy answer there. Caller 10 for album number one.
0: 1-300-89-1929, Power 100's Vinyl Revival.
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Hey, Wildy, if what you're about to say isn't as great as the song you're about to play, shut up and play the song. 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

0: morning. Neil from Kerwin, we are chasing caller 10 for Vinyl Revival, mate. Tell me a little bit about your record collection.
1: Mate, our good Pearl Jam. My collection's growing again. I did have a few albums over the years, but yeah, that's got to be one of the best, so.
0: Absolutely. I used to hate it because I'd mobile DJ and I used to have all my albums in a milk crate, and I remember one day leaving them in the van all day, and it was like 30-odd degrees, mate, and warped a fair few of them.
1: I just threw a couple out because of that, eh? Remember the old days, you used to straighten them up a bit and put them in between a couple of books, try and pick them up?
0: You'd try, but... and then you'd watch them on the turntable really going up and down, up and down.
1: Look, it turned into rap, didn't it?
0: Well, Neil, look after Pearl Jam's 10 on vinyl. It's all yours, mate.
1: Will do, mate. Good on you, Wiley.
0: And, of course, Vinyl Revival will be back next Tuesday morning with Mick from Rock 8 Records, and it'll be at its usual time, around about 7:15, because Rock Wars will be done and dusted. Speaking of that, we're at the business end, though. There's still a lot more to be done before we find out who is the ultimate winner of Power 100's Rock Wars for 2026. We have an awesome battle awaiting you after we give you all the latest from the newsroom next on Power 100.
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2: Good morning, I'm Bethany Ross here with your local news. Well, police have started destroying illegal e-mobility devices that they've confiscated since the introduction of tough new laws earlier this year. 466 e-bikes and e-scooters have been seized and more than 2,000 fines issued since the laws to curb dangerous and illegal behaviour started in July. Minister for Transport, Brent Mickleberg, says the illegal devices are being destroyed and recycled. It does come after an 18-year-old man died in an e-bike crash at Mount Louisa just last year. In other news, a new report says we need to welcome more migrants to regional Australia rather than pushing them into already overstressed major cities. But the Regional Australia Institute says inadequate infrastructure outside of the capitals is limiting potential growth in the regions. The Institute's Simon Price says there's plenty of reasons for migrants to move to the regions.
3: We've got lower unemployment rates in regional Australia. We've got faster growing job vacancies, incredible opportunities for immigrants occurring in the energy sector, manufacturing, traditional mining, agriculture, all the services industries that are booming across regional Australia. So there are many opportunities for migrants from overseas, but also from within Australia.
2: The report says that Townsville's population could grow to more than 300,000 people by 2050 with the right resettlement strategies in place. Meanwhile, better support for families grieving the death of a newborn with 25 new cuddle cots for hospitals across the state. One will be delivered down to Eyre Hospital thanks to state government funding. Cuddle cots are specialised cooling devices which allow families to spend time with their baby after death so they don't feel rushed in their grief.
4: Look, it's absolutely essential for grieving families to be able to take the time that they need to really develop memories, because this is the only opportunity that they have to actually spend time with their baby and to develop the memories that they plan to develop over the lifetime that was to come.
2: Cuddlecots Queensland Health Chief Midwife Officer Liz Wilkes speaking there. And finally, the countdown's over to the first stop of Townsville's Recovery Roadshow. After hitting Magnetic Island on Saturday, it's going to roll into Bloomer on October 17, Kungulla October 24, and Rolling Stone October 31. The sessions aim to strengthen resilience in communities hit hardest by the 2025 rain event, including Bloomer, which was isolated for weeks after landslips on Mount Speck Road. It all comes in preparation for the next wet season.
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5: Hi, I'm Phoebe Humphrey. The Energy Minister is talking down the likelihood of another cut to the fuel excise as unleaded prices across the major capitals burst through the 220 a litre mark again. Chris Bowen has told the ABC the government has other cost of living measures in place.
6: It's obviously tax cuts, cheaper medicines, free TAFE, etc. right across the board. And so we'll obviously continue to focus on those other measures. At the same time, I'm very much focused on ensuring our ongoing fuel supply in this very difficult international circumstance.
5: More Aussies are signing up to the Defence Force. The ADF has recorded its highest number of enlistments in years. Retention also remains high, with more people in the force now than there has been in 25 years. Currently, there are over 65,000 personnel. And Prince Harry and Meghan Markle's kids have reportedly been removed from school in the UK due to security concerns. Archie and Lilibet have been pulled out of their new school just 2 days after starting. It comes as the British Home Office is currently reviewing the Sussexes' security situation.
1: Fresh fade? 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
5: In sports, Sam Mitchell says he doesn't expect to make too many changes for Saturday's blockbuster prelim final against the Lions at the MCG. The Hawks had no injuries in their win over the Dockers 2 weeks ago with almost a full list to pick from. The Hawks coach telling Fox they'll focus on team selection over the coming days.
7: And we'll figure out exactly what we think will be the best way. We haven't spent an enormous amount of time on Brisbane just yet.
5: And Penrith will monitor Nathan Cleary after the star suffered a foot injury in Sunday's win over the Roosters. That's the latest news and sport. 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
8: At this stage, Sunday's looking mostly fine and sunny with a top of 28, which is awesome if you're heading along to the Kungulla Auto Show. It's on between 9 a.m. and 1 p.m. at Vivian Lyons Memorial Park in Kungulla. Today, though, we are chasing a top of 28 degrees. Looking mostly fine. Slight chance of a shower along the coast, but looking at the radar at the moment, she's all clear. Overnight low of 15, expect a top 28. Mostly fine and sunny tomorrow. Same again Thursday at this stage. Humidity's on 79%, and at Kungulla, we've got 16 degrees.
1: It's time. The fight for rock supremacy starts now. This is Power 100's Rock Wars. Great bands, one winner. It's on. Band Battle.
8: These battles are getting tougher and tougher as we work our way through. We started with 64. Ultimately, Friday afternoon, we will end up with one winner. Reigning supreme at the moment, the current Rock Wars champion AC/DC. Will they do it again, back to back? It's up to you to work out who gets through. And of course, for voting for your favourite band, you go on the draw to win $10,000. Friday afternoon, we're going to do it live from midday to wrap up Power 100's Rock Wars. Let's get into our first battle this morning, from a rainy little town called Aberdeen to changing rock music forever. Nirvana dragged grunge out of the underground and into the mainstream. Led by the unforgettable Kurt Cobain, they gave us a voice to a generation with raw, loud and brutally honest anthems. This is one of the biggest bands of the 90s. Will they make it through to the next round in Power 100's Rock Wars? Time will tell. Here they are. This is Nirvana. Smells Like Teen Spirit. Turn it up. Power 100.

because the war has begun. The battle for the greatest rock band of all time is on. This is Power 100's Rock Wars

0: There they are, battling it out once again in Power 100's Rock Wars Nirvana. Will they make it through to the next round? Well, that's going to depend on you this morning. There is a huge band standing out in the green room waiting to make their way out to the Rock Wars stage to take on Nirvana. Who will get through? We'll find out a little bit later this morning, but we'll take a break and we'll come back with the band that will battle Nirvana in Power 100's Rock Wars.
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0: I think you're a premature voter.
15: I know. Oh, we got the list already.
16: Up on the wall.
0: Oh, do you?
15: Yes.
16: I do.
0: So you know who they're up against?
15: Nirvana, Metallica.
0: And you're going for?
16: Metallica.
15: Nirvana.
0: Split decision by the judges there.
15: Yeah, I like both. That's a problem.
0: All right, Ray, I'm putting you down for Nirvana, and Claudette, I'm putting you down for Metallica.
16: Excellent.
15: Thank you.
0: Yes, JCAR Promotions Manager put up the list of our Rock Wars current battles on our socials if you want to check it out and get in nice and early. Well, they are rock royalty. It's time to welcome back to the Power 100 Rock Wars stage to take on Nirvana. The one, the only. Could they be the kings of metal and claim another Rock Wars victory? Well, that's going to be up to you. 1300 89 19 29 for Power 100's Rock Wars. This is Metallica.

dive bars to stadiums. They fought to get here. Now it's your vote. The battle for the greatest rock band of all time is on. This is Power 100's Rock Wars Fan.

0: And now, the amp's cool, the dust settles, but only you can decide who's walking away with a win. Power 100's Rock Wars. 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
2: Only one vote in it, mate. 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
1: I see what you did there, one.
2: Yeah.
1: Morning, Tracy.
3: Hi, how are you?
1: I am good. Who would you like to vote for?
3: A Nirvana, please.
1: You are in. Have a great day.
3: Thank you, Dylan. You too. Bye.
1: Arthur, where are you placing your vote, mate?
4: Metallica, mate. Metallica.
1: Excellent. You're in, mate.
4: Thank you.
1: Morning, Paolo. How are you?
5: Good, and yourself?
1: Excellent. Where are you voting?
5: Metallica.
1: No worries. You are in.
5: Thank you.
1: Morning, Trish. Who are you voting for?
6: Metallica, please, Baldy.
1: No worries. You're in.
6: Thanks, Baldy. Have a good day.
1: Taking your votes up until 8 o'clock this morning, Nirvana or Metallica? Which way are you leaning? 1-300-89-19-29. News is next.
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12: 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A good run on Darrell Parade inbounds through Heatley. 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
19: Good morning, I'm Bethany Ross here with your local news. Well, a 45-year-old Townsville man has fronted Cairns Magistrates Court charged with possessing child abuse material. Alana Riley here with the story. Australian Border Force officers allegedly found child abuse material on the North Queensland man's phone when he arrived on an international flight at Cairns Airport last Thursday. The North Queensland Joint Organised Crime Task Force seized the device for forensic analysis and charged him with one count of possessing child abuse material, an offence carrying up to 15 years jail.
10: He has had his passport confiscated and been granted bail, with the case adjourned until December. In other news, police have seized 466 illegally bikes and e-scooters and issued more than 2,000 fines since new laws started in July. Minister for Transport Brent Mickleberg says the destruction of the confiscated devices sends a clear message to riders breaking the law. An 18-year-old man did die in an e-bike crash in Mount Louisa just last year. Batteries and metal from devices being confiscated are being recycled where possible. Meanwhile, Queensland Corrective Services is expanding its frontline workforce again, with new custodial recruits heading straight to Townsville as part of a statewide surge in officer numbers. 12 officers did graduate in Rockhampton this week, joining dozens more bound for centres around the state, alongside 49 new community correctional officers since April. It does come, however, as 7 days of rolling industrial action has wrapped up at centres across Queensland, with detention workers striking for safer working environments. And finally, Townsville's recovery roadshow is gearing up to visit the city's most isolated communities ahead of the next extreme wet weather season. They visited locals on Magnetic Island on Saturday. Next up is Paluma, Kangala and Rolling Stone through October. Paluma was cut off for weeks during the 2025 rain event, with major repairs still underway. Council says the roadshow will give residents practical tools, hazard info and face-to-face support.
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21: Hi, I'm Phoebe Humphrey. Most Australians want migration reduced, according to a new poll that's found strong support for big cuts to refugee numbers. The result, political monitors also found around two-thirds of voters back tighter border controls and tougher action on visa overstays. It comes as One Nation calls for migration to be cut to 130,000 a year. Meantime, the backlash continues at Pauline Hanson's comments describing our First Nations Australians as a primitive race. Housing Minister Claire O'Neill has branded the comments as awful and ugly. She's told Nine we should love the institutions and people who make Australia great.
22: And in the last few weeks, Pauline Hanson has called a decorated veteran of our country a coward. She's attacked a woman with a chronic disability, and now she's made this offensive comment about the oldest living culture in the world.
21: And tributes are flowing in the fashion world for designer Bob Mackie. The 87-year-old dressed the likes of Cher, Dolly Parton, Marilyn Monroe and Elton John throughout his career.
20: Fresh fade? 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
21: In sport, Nathan Cleary might have been cleared to play by the NRL judiciary, but he's no certain starter in next week's prelim final. The Panthers confirming the star playmaker suffered a foot injury in the win over the Roosters. Premiership player Braith Anasta telling Fox he had a similar injury during his playing days.
23: It takes time to recover and it's actually really annoying. It's painful, but it's playable, but it's there.
21: And the Swans say they're yet to make any selection calls as they prepare for Friday night's prelim final against the Dockers at the SCG. That's the latest news and sport.
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1: Sunday's looking all good for the Munningborough markets on at Sheriff Park, Love Lane, between 7 a.m. and midday. If you want to take the family along to check that out today, we're marching towards the top of 28. They're saying a slight chance of a shower along the coast, but looking at the radar, there's nothing in sight. Overnight low of 15, expected top 28, fine and sunny tomorrow. Might pick up a late shower on Thursday with a top of 29. Humidity sitting in 69%. And in Munningborough, we're a smidge under 20 degrees.
20: The guitars have spoken. The drums have thundered. But the final word, that's yours. Vote now for Power 100's Rock Wars.
1: Morning, Peter.
27: Hi, mate. How are we doing this morning?
1: Yeah, busy as always, mate. You know how it is.
0: Yeah, I hear you, mate. It's taking longer to get through at the moment.
1: So you finally got through. Will it be Nirvana or will it be Metallica?
0: I'll say Metallica, mate.
1: No worries, Peter. You're in, mate. Have a good one.
0: And yourself, mate.
1: Morning, Margaret.
2: Hello.
1: Hello. How are you?
2: Good. Yourself?
1: Not bad for a Tuesday. You got much on?
2: Work.
1: I know. It sucks, doesn't it?
2: I know. It does. I'm not afraid to pay some bills.
1: Hey, $10,000 would help pay some bills, wouldn't it?
2: Oh, it most certainly would.
1: Who are you voting for, Margaret?
2: I want to go for Metallica, please.
1: No worries, you are in.
2: Okay, thank you.
1: I'm slowly getting to your call one by one. We're taking your votes until 8 o'clock this morning to find out who advances in Power 100's Rock Wars. Is it Nirvana or is it Metallica? Next, though, we're going to catch up with Amanda from Townsville Family Life, find out where all that cheap fun for the family is next. This is Pacific Avenue, Power 100.

0: Power 100, and we do it all thanks to Jawa Off-Road Campers. They've got their Lowdown 17 built tough for real Aussie adventure. You can find out for yourself at 337 Wilcox Street. Go and say hi to Maddie. Well, let's catch up to a lady that was on the sick list last week. We missed you. Talking about Amanda from Townsville Family Life. How are you, Dale?
1: Oh, love, I'm getting there. But I tell you, the older I get, the harder it gets to bounce back.
0: Opposite for me.
1: Yeah, but you're made of rubber. You'll bounce. You'll bounce regardless.
0: Are you still underway, Liptember? How's that going for you?
1: Oh, yeah, thanks for asking. Today is the halfway mark. So, yeah, there's still a couple of weeks left of fundraising and it is going absolutely fabulous. Thank you so much to everybody that's been donating. I'm loving it.
0: And for more info on that, easiest way?
1: Oh, yeah, so I've put absolutely all the links, whether you want to donate direct or join my raffle or come to the Women's Society event at September 27. I've got it all on the Townsville Family Life page for ease of finding.
0: And quickly, before we get into what you're really here for, to tell us how to save money for the family, this morning, will it be Nirvana or Metallica that gets your vote?
1: Oh, can I tell you, you have really torn me down the middle because both of them formed so many memories in my teenage years. But you know what? I think I'm going to have to go with Nirvana. It's just got so many memories attached.
0: Torn apart like a hot chook on a Saturday night.
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0: All right, time to get into it. We're about to head into school holidays, so where are we taking the family?
1: Well, if you find yourself on Maggie this weekend, there's something a little bit exciting going on. Both Saturday and Sunday, the Magnetic Island Network for Turtles are holding a public turtle release. These are always so, so popular, and all the public is welcome. So if you want to get along, Saturday they're releasing Macca at Picnic Bay at 9 a.m. Sunday they release Ernie at 9 a.m. at Horseshoe Bay. So if you want to get along to either, it's always a spectacular sight. Check it out. Or if you've got a book lover in the family, Saturday, the inaugural Little Children's Book Festival. It is all about children aged 3 to 8. It runs 10 a.m. to 1 p.m. It'll be happening at the Townsville Toy Library. That's over at Hodges Crescent in Vincent. Now, this is the first ever time all of these authors have come together, and it is all about living, loving, and enjoying everything there is to do with books. You can buy a book, enjoy some craft. You can meet and greet local authors, join in the book theme play, free face painting 10 till 12, but most importantly, coffee cart for the grown-ups. And if the kids get a second wear out of their book week costume, we'll all be happy. They could even win a prize if they wear one. So the Little Children's Book Festival, that's top of my to-do list. And then on Sunday, Cotter's Market, always a great free morning out for the family, 8 a.m. to 1 p.m. in Flinders Street. I see they've got a free circus workshop with Circup Arts. So they'll be juggling, balancing, spinning, and a whole stack more. And then you could wander on down the street and check out Bring the Kids to Empire. I am such a pinhead, and I love, love, love when the team do this. So they de-license the venue, they make it kid-friendly, free entry, shakes and old school lollies for sale. You get free consoles and board games, and just do a coin drop on all other games. And I tell you, I drop a lot of coins because I love the pinball.
0: Hey, Pinhead, I've got to go because I've got another battle to do and take those votes for Nirvana and Metallica. Before I do, though, if people want to find out more info, easiest place?
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0: And now, the amp's cool, the dust settles, but only you can decide who's walking away with a win. 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
1: Morning, Ray.
2: Good morning. How are you?
1: Good, buddy.
2: The most popular man in North Queensland.
1: I am at the moment, mate.
2: Everybody loves you.
1: Oh, I know. It would have been good 20 years ago when I was out on a Saturday night at the Mad Cow if I was this popular.
2: Yeah. Do you want to know who want to get in the draw?
1: Yeah, mate.
2: Yeah, you would have been real popular. Well, you would have been popular in those days.
1: Not this popular. I wouldn't get that many phone numbers like I do every day.
2: Fair enough. You only get whatever you need.
1: If only I knew back then, I would have gone out and go, hey, your chance to win 10 grand. Just give me your number, girls, and you go on the draw.
2: Yep.
1: Who are you voting for?
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3: Hey, Wildy, how you doing?
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3: Metallica, that's what I reckon, and you're not busy at all. You're just sitting there doing nothing.
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3: Definitely.
1: Morning, Jacinta. Who would you like to vote for?
4: Nirvana, please.
1: Morning, Shane. Who would you like to vote for, mate?
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1: Rachel, who would you like to vote for?
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1: All right, we're going to tally up your votes. We'll come back after we get all the latest news and sport headlines with Beth, and we'll announce who is moving through to round four of Power 100's Rock Wars. Of course, we are doing it live for the finals on Friday from midday at Molly Malone's for a huge Rock Wars party. Also, before nine, we'll get on music from Powderfinger. Mix in some Matchbox. And in about 15, you could jag the Joker on Power 100.
0: Every great venue has that moment. 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
19: Power 100's Time Saver Traffic.
20: Well, traffic has thickened up on Wilcox Street, inbound through Cosgrove and Ingham Road. Busy both ways from Mount Louise and around the Robert Zones. And slow into Kurrajong approaching Hugh Street. Darapal Road, heavy inbound through Mount Louise around Fairford Lane. Also into Headley approaching Nathan Street. This week at IGA, Huggies Nappy Pants, 22 to 36 pack, half price at $11. That's worth pulling over for. End September 15th at participating stores, excludes IGA local grocer. I'm Brad Moore, traffic in 30 minutes on Power 100.
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23: Good morning, I'm Bethany Ross here with your local news. Well, Townsville's population could soar past 360,000 by 2050, creating new economic and investment opportunities and easing pressure on overcrowded capital cities if the federal government gets our immigration settings right. The Regional Australia Institute says we need to consider refocusing future growth on regional areas that need and want sustainable population growth. Simon Pryor from the Institute says we need to do more if we're to get the balance right.
24: We're currently on a pathway towards having a handful of very, very large capital cities, very uneven spread of population growth across the country, whereas we know there are incredible economic opportunities in regional Australia, growing numbers of jobs that are going unfilled. There's huge demand from a lot of regional communities to grow their populations.
23: Meanwhile, Townsville is set to receive part of Queensland's next frontline corrections boost, with new custodial officers graduating for Townsville Correctional Centre as the state nears its latest staffing milestone. It is part of more than 200 officers rolling out across Queensland, including Moorebar, Brisbane and Rockhampton. However, it does come as union members have held a number of strikes, including here in Townsville, walking off the job, demanding safer working conditions. In other news, the state government's invested in specialised cots, which allow families to grieve the loss of a baby after childbirth. 25 cuddle cots will be rolled out across the state, including one down in Eyre. Cuddle Cots Queensland Health Chief Midwife Officer Liz Wilkes says it's the only chance parents get with their baby.
25: Look, all midwives really feel the loss alongside, you know, any parents, obviously not in the same way, but it is a really devastating moment for the entire unit when a baby is lost. So having a cuddle cot available means that they can all just let the parents have some time to themselves.
23: And finally, applications are now open for Team 27, the official volunteer program for the Men's Rugby World Cup 2027. Townsville City Council says locals can be part of delivering the biggest Rugby World Cup ever held in Australia, helping create unforgettable experiences for fans, teams and visitors. Roles do span fan engagement, event support and venue operations. More on the Rugby World Cup website.
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26: Hi, I'm Phoebe Humphrey. The federal government is playing down hopes of another cut to the fuel excise. There were reports it was considering reintroducing a discount amid soaring petrol prices, but Deputy PM Richard Miles has told News 24 it's not on the cards right now.
27: Well, we don't have plans for it. There is literally news every day, and I think it's important to take a step back and to just get a sense of how this is playing out.
26: A fresh probe into online radicalisation is being launched into concerns kids are being targeted by extremist groups through video games and encrypted messaging apps. It follows warnings from ASIO that the average age of young people coming to the spy agency's attention has fallen to just 15. Anthony Albanese has revealed he's phoned with the King. The PM says it was a privilege to speak to King Charles and that the monarch's affection for Australia remains strong. And Donald Trump is rejecting calls for AI regulation. The US president claims there's a sick conspiracy against the technology and the only guardrails it needs is a high IQ president.
21: Fresh fade? 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
26: In sports, Sydney's Justin McInerney could be picked for his first game since round 13 for this Friday's prelim final against the Dockers. But Swans coach Dean Cox says no selection calls have been made just yet.
28: We've monitored his training over the past month or 6 weeks about what he's actually done, how much has he done, and you know he's ticked every box all the way through. So
26: They're on Fox. And our Aussie cricketers are in action later today, taking on Zimbabwe in the first of 3 one-day clashes. That's the latest news and sport.
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3: Looking okay this weekend for the Wounded Heroes Challenge, raising much needed funds for Australian veterans and their families. 24 hours up and down Castle Hill. Would you? On our way to a top of 28 today, looking mostly fine, ever so slight chance of a shower along the coast. Overnight low of 15, expect a top 28, sunny tomorrow, maybe a late shower on Thursday with top 29, humidity sitting on 61%, and down at the Strand, we've got 21 degrees.
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3: 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Well, it was a big battle. Nirvana up against Metallica. It's hard to decide who, but coming home very strong with 70% of the vote, Metallica has done it. Here they are with a traditional Irish folk song that was recorded many, many years ago, made famous commercially by the Highwaymen back in 1962. Thin Lizzy also released a version of it. And this is Metallica, the Rock Wars winner into round four with their version of Whiskey in a Jar on Power 100.

0: as I think it's called.
1: He's coming. Long live the dragon.
2: Mom, what's going on?
3: There's a man out there looking for revenge. For something that happened a long time ago.
4: Any good?
0: Different, but yeah, it's got that Rada Mitchell in it.
4: Okay, yep.
0: But yeah, it's not bad at all. It's not bad. So I was about to kick off the gentleman, actually.
4: So yeah, that's pretty good.
0: There's a lot of episodes in that too, from what I can read on that there.
4: Is there? I think I'm into about episode 8 at the moment.
0: Yeah, righto, yeah. And how are you finding that?
4: Yeah, mate, not bad.
0: Yeah, righto. All right, no worries about it.
4: All right, let's get into jagging the Joker and hopefully giving away $500 cash. 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Jag the Joker, $500 thanks to Totally Workwear, will be yours here at Power 100.
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0: past 8 on Power 100. Well, Jonesy, my Netflix friend, mate, I'm currently watching The Gentleman Season 2. What are you on, mate?
1: I was going to get into that, but I did watch a quick one in between, which was 7

0: 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Thanks to Totally Workwear Townsville. 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
1: Morning, Greg. How are you, mate?
2: Morning, Mr. Wildman. How are you?
1: Excellent. Are you a Netflixer, or do you watch some other streaming service, or you like to watch free-to-air?
2: I've been watching Gentlemen as well, mate.
1: What do you think?
2: I think it's quite good. Well done.
1: Yeah, it's a little bit different, isn't it? A lot of twists and turns.
2: Yeah, I don't know where you're up to, but I'm a fair way into it, and it's it gets quite good.
1: I think last night it was either 8 or 9 I watched.
2: No, I had to wait for the next season to drop, so I'm a bit further up.
1: Excellent. All right, mate. Well, what number would you like on the board this morning?
2: Oh, on Strangle the Joker, I'll go for 22, mate.
1: 22, walking over, 22. If I was doing bingo, I'd say two fat ladies, but I don't know if you can still say that these days, can you?
2: Oh, why not?
1: I don't know. You know what people are like. They get a little bit offended.
2: Well, turn it off if you don't like it.
1: All right, let's flip him over. I got a little bit of a heart palpitation there because I saw myself in the card and I thought, my God, he's done it. But unfortunately, it's the King of Spades.
2: Well, keep trying.
1: No worries. Have a great day, Greg.
2: You too, mate. Bye.
1: Couple more chances for you to Jack the Joker today after 11 with KB or after 1 with Nathan. All thanks to Totally Workwear. Love your work. Hugh Street, Kurrajong. We're into the newsroom next.
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9: Good morning, my name's Bethany Ross here with your local news. Well, a Townsville man has been charged with possessing child abuse material during a border check at Cairns Airport. Alana Riley has the details.
10: The 45-year-old's phone was seized at Cairns Airport on Thursday when the abuse material was allegedly detected by Border Force officers. Working with the North Queensland Joint Organised Crime Task Force, the man was arrested and charged, fronting Cairns Magistrates Court yesterday. Federal police stress these crimes are never victimless. Every possession contributes to the exploitation of children. The charge could see the 45-year-old behind bars for up to 15 years.
9: His case has been adjourned until December and he has been granted bail. In other news, police have started destroying illegal immobility devices that they've confiscated since the introduction of tough new laws earlier this year. 466 e-bikes and e-scooters have been seized and more than 2,000 fines issued since the laws to curb dangerous and illegal behaviour started in July. Minister for Transport Brent Mickleberg says the illegal devices are being destroyed and recycled. It does come after an 18-year-old man died in an e-bike crash at Mount Louisa just last year. Meanwhile, the state government has delivered 25 new and upgraded cuddle cots to 17 hospitals across the state, including one down in Eyre Hospital. The cots give grieving Queensland families more time with their newborns after death. Cuddle Cots Queensland Health Chief Midwife Officer Liz Wilkes explains how they work.
11: So look, a cuddle cot is basically a newborn bassinet that is cooled down to enable a baby to be left in the cuddle cot and to not sort of change its temperature. So there is a machine beside the cot that feeds sort of cool air through the cot.
9: And finally, the countdown's over to the first stop of Townsville's Recovery Roadshow after hitting Magnetic Island on Saturday. Next, it'll roll into Pluma on October 17, Kangala, and then Rolling Stone, with the sessions aiming to strengthen resilience in our communities, especially those hit hardest by the 2025 rain event, including Pluma, which was isolated for weeks after landslips on Mount Speck Road. It comes as preparations begin to ramp up for the next wet season.
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12: Hi, I'm Phoebe Humphrey. Parents are being warned that extremists are increasingly targeting children online. A new inquiry has been launched to investigate how gaming platforms and chat apps are being used to radicalise young people, with ASIO reporting a sharp rise in cases involving teenagers. Talks between Labor and the Coalition to reach a consensus on immigration have ended in a stalemate. The Albanese government reportedly wouldn't accept a number of conditions put forward by opposition leader Angus Taylor. Nationals leader Matt Canavan has told News 24 Labor is in disarray.
13: What's worse than one nation's disarray on migration in the last month is the government's disarray in the last 2 months.
12: Leaders from Wales, Scotland and Northern Ireland are demanding the right to choose to leave the UK. Members from pro-independence parties have met to sign a memorandum of understanding, writing the future of their nations belong in the European Union. And Australians are lonelier than ever, with the University of Sydney study showing the rates of social isolation have doubled in the past 23 years.
8: Fresh fade? 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
12: In sport, the Knights are confident they can cause an upset in Sunday's semi-final clash against the Warriors in New Zealand. Newcastle go into the clash as underdogs, but coach Justin Holbrook has told Nine he's confident they can defy the odds again.
14: In terms of us and our side, we've got confidence if we go there and play well that we can, you know, stay alive in the comp.
12: And the AFL has sent out a memo as the trade season nears, reminding all clubs that trades will have to stand up on merit amid talk of potential side deals. That's the latest news and sport.
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16: Looking all good Saturday for my outside broadcast at Northern Heavy Machinery. That's between 10 a.m. and 1 p.m. If you want to come along and say g'day there at 570 Woolcock Street. Morning to the guys out there. Looking good today on our way to a top of 28. There is a slight chance of a shower along the coast. Looking on the radar, there's nothing there at the moment. Overnight low of 15. We can expect a top 28. Fine and sunny tomorrow. Might pick up a late shower on Thursday with top 29. Humidity's on 59%, and out at the Bowley, we've got 22 degrees.
8: From Flinders Street cleanups to First Light on Maggie, this town doesn't mess around in the mornings. Big guitars, local attitude, and the bloke who's been here through it all. 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
16: Happy Tuesday. Hopefully you're clear on the roads for you this morning. If you do spot any hassles, just call them through 1300 89 19 29. Well, I told you on the weekend we went out to see Kelsey at the Mingala Hotel for a camp oven dinner, and we stayed the night. It was absolutely awesome. But we decided to make a weekend of it. So earlier on the Saturday morning, we did another great experience that we wanted to do for a little while. I did throw up a post on our Facebook page of it last night. If you didn't see that, I'm going to play the interview that I did with the owner of that experience next on Power 100.

0: Kids' birthday long weekend not far away. It is the first weekend in October. And maybe you want to get away in style. Do it in a Jawa off-road camper. Go and have a chat to Maddie. You will find them at 337 Wilcox Street. Have a chat about their toy hauler. It's ready for your big weekend's adventure. It is Power 100. And speaking of adventure, I love hitting the road and checking out some real great and unique places. You know, not too far away from where we live. And on the weekend, we headed out to Charters Towers to go to a place that we've heard a fair bit about over the last few months and thought we had to check it out. So here it is.
1: Wildies on the hunt for North Queensland's hidden gems.
0: I'm here at Texas Longhorn Tours with Mick, the owner. How are you, mate?
2: Good, mate. How are you?
0: Excellent. Like, I only recently heard about this place and I thought, I've got to come and check it for myself, and it's just blown me away. How long have you been here?
2: We've been here since 1998, but we started our Texas Longhorn Tours in 2009, so this is nearly towards the end of our 18th season.
0: Now, surely you didn't just wake up one morning and go, you know what, I want to start breeding Texas Longhorns. How did this come about?
2: Well, it's almost as simple as that. Like, I was always fascinated with the old Wild West. One day we just decided, let's see if we can breed the old Wild West cattle, which were Texas Longhorns.
0: Now, it's amazing when we go around your property, the amount of different Longhorns and different animals you have. You've got American Bisons, you've got what's the Scottish ones called?
2: Scottish Highlanders, yeah, we've got Scottish Highlanders. We've got those cold weather cattle in the hot weather, and they're doing fine.
0: And of course, you've got so many things here at the property as well. We came in, we had morning tea. You've got the JR Gallery. Now, JR's a bit of a legend around here, mate.
2: Well, yeah, JR, he was a Guinness World Record holder. All good things come to an end, and eventually JR passed on, but we still have him on display at the NRJR Gallery that we named after him.
0: How many animals or longhorns do you currently have on your property, which is, what, about 1,100 acres?
2: Yeah, about 1,100 acres, Aaron. So we try to keep the numbers down to around about 100, 120 head. You know, we stock our property conservatively, so that way the property it can handle the cattle throughout the season, but also allows us to present the cattle in a really nice way, even when it's really dry, like it is at the moment. It's very dry at the moment.
0: Every animal on this property, have they all been bred by artificial insemination?
2: They all are, every single one of them, all bred by my wife, Linda. You got to see it, the Longhorn Love Shack. So, yeah, we do. We've always focused on artificial insemination. It gives us a lot of genetic diversity and also the ability to breed cattle of a really world-class standard.
0: Because obviously you can't import a live animal into Australia these days.
2: Correct. Yeah, the importation of live cattle has been banned in Australia for a long, long time, but the import, yeah, you can still import, you know, frozen genetics in the form of frozen semen, for the artificial insemination process, or frozen embryos, which you've done a little bit of in the past, not so much now.
0: And mate, we're talking here now and you're talking pretty straight, but once you're out there showing the longhorns, you're dropping jokes like you're a comedian.
2: Well, that's why you got to come and do the Texas Longhorn Tour. Oh, we have a lot of fun, you know, to be honest. We have as much fun as what is provided by our visitors and our guests, you know, and it is a lot of fun showing people the Texas Longhorns. We have people here from all over Australia, overseas, so, you know, we've got to make it a bit of fun, don't we?
0: And what's the season? If people do want to come and check out Texas Longhorn Tours, what's the season?
2: Well, we run roughly from Mother's Day to Father's Day, but for example, we start in early May and we typically finish in early October. Now, that kind of coincides with a typical North Queensland tourist season, but also works in with, you know, the cooler weather and also with our management practice here, because the cattle do have to be moved from the paddock that we do our Texas Longhorn Tours into another paddock, so it kind of all works in together, so we just coincide everything together.
0: And it took us just a bit over an hour and a half from Townsville this morning. How far are you actually out of Charters Towers?
2: We're only 10K from Charters Towers, and it's a bitumen road right to our property. Yeah, it's an easy drive, easy to find. The good thing about that is only an hour and a half from Townsville, 10K from Charters Towers, but when you're here, you could be in the middle of nowhere, which is the beauty of it. That's one of the attractions of a place like this here, especially with folks that live in the big city. They can come here, you know, be looked after. Look like they're in the middle of nowhere, but they're in amongst a bunch of friends.
0: Well, I think our time's just about up because I think I saw Linda with a big plastic glove she was putting on. I thought maybe I should get out of here now. But, Mick, thanks so much to you and Linda for showing us around your fantastic property and, of course, Texas Longhorn. What a great experience it is. Thanks so much, Mick.
2: Thank you, Darren. Thank you. And appreciate the fact that you came up to see us, mate.
0: It was an absolutely awesome morning. And then straight after that, we went into Charters Towers, had a look around. A few things never seen, never gone up to the lookout in Charters Towers. And then we checked out the huge mosaic wall that is on the new Charters Towers shopping precinct as you head into town on the left. This wall is like, I don't know, 100 metres or longer, and it's all made from mosaic tiles. So some really great experiences in our region. If you've got any of those little quirky spots, I'd love to go and visit them. Jump onto our Power 100 Facebook or Instagram. I threw up the post about Longhorn Tours, and tell me, you know, one of those great spots that you've discovered. We'll come back with some POD next on Power 100.
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17: He's got ice in his veins.
18: Yeah, that's iced coffee in his veins.
17: Ah, whatever gets him up.

0: Well, I'd definitely rather feel alive than the other option, because that's definitely not good. That wraps up my day here at Power 100. You've been waking up with Wildy. KB's in, and what a battle
1: wow.
0: I had this yeah. morning. Nirvana, Metallica.
1: I honestly, I got a later ferry. I didn't get to hear what happened.
0: Yep. Metallica, of course.
1: Wow. Okay.
0: Enter yep. Sandman, they are in. And it's amazing how many people have actually got the charts now
1: yes.
0: that Jake, our promotions manager, put up on our socials, because people started ringing as soon as Nirvana started playing, and I'm like, hold on, don't yeah. be premature in your vote. And they go, no, we know they're doing Metallica. I said, how do you know that? They said, because we've got the chart.
1: Yeah, that's right, the draw. Us people who are in sport understand it's called a draw.
0: I'm sorry, this is not sport.
1: This
0: Did
1: is
0: you
1: a
0: not
1: draw.
0: Know?
1: It is a draw.
0: It's not like you don't suit up in a Cowboys jersey, come in here. It's not sport.
1: It is sport, because it's like, what side of the draw are you on? It's the same as the World Cup that we had earlier this year, you know. If Australia was straight away put in with Spain and Portugal and nations that would just rob us to go through.
0: Can I go now?
1: Can that's I... what people are whinging about. How come you've got so many heavyweights in this side of the draw compared to the other side of the draw? If you want to know what Wildy and I are arguing about, please go to our socials. I know people have printed it out at work.
0: Hold on, heavyweights, move your head. Van Halen, Cold Chisel, Australian Crawl, Kiss, Pink Floyd, that's a pretty heavyweight side as well, thank you very much.
1: Yeah.
0: Yeah.
1: Sure.
0: Yeah,
1: it's
0: yeah.
1: not nearly as tough as this one, and particularly if you're younger. AC/DC, Pearl Jam. Nope. Poor Pearl Jam. They don't stand a chance.
0: You don't know. They might come through. Jeez, love to complain. Hey, don't say I don't do anything for you.
1: Oh, God. Please tell me you did not do something for me. Please.
0: I'm running late, so I'm going to give you my double to Verity, our Power 100 preview screening at BCC on Wednesday the 29th of September. That's yours to give away.
1: After 9 o'clock, mm-hmm. my phone's absolutely blew up for Infamous yesterday.
0: I
1: absolutely
0: know.
1: Blew up. There's a lot of people who want to go and see Sexy Circus, and that's what I've got for you after 9.
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11: Good morning, I'm Bethany Ross here with your local news. Well, a 45-year-old Townsville man has fronted Cairns Magistrates Court with possessing child abuse material. Alana Riley here with the story.
12: Australian Border Force officers allegedly found child abuse material on the North Queensland man's phone when he arrived on an international flight at Cairns Airport last Thursday. The North Queensland Joint Organised Crime Task Force seized the device for forensic analysis and charged him with one count of possessing child abuse material, an offence carrying up to 15 years jail.
11: His case has been adjourned until December and he's been granted bail. Meanwhile, police have seized 466 illegal e-bikes and e-scooters and issued more than 2,000 fines since new laws started in July. Minister for Transport Brent Mickleberg says the destruction of the confiscated devices does send a clear message to riders breaking the law. An 18-year-old man did die in a crash at Mount Louisa just last year. A new report says we need to welcome more migrants to regional Australia rather than pushing them into already overstressed major cities, but the Regional Australia Institute says inadequate infrastructure outside of our capitals is limiting potential growth in the regions. The Institute's Simon Pryor says there's plenty of reasons for migrants to move to the regions.
13: We've got lower unemployment rates in regional Australia. We've got faster growing job vacancies, incredible opportunities for immigrants occurring in the energy sector, manufacturing, traditional mining, agriculture, all the services industries that are booming across regional Australia. So there are many opportunities for migrants from overseas, but also from within Australia.
11: The report says Townsville's population could grow beyond 320,000 people by 2050 with the right resettlement strategies. And finally, Townsville's Recovery Roadshow is gearing up to visit some of our city's most isolated communities ahead of the extreme weather season. Visiting locals on Magnetic Island on Saturday. Next up is Paluma, Kungala and Rolling Stone through October. Paluma was cut off for weeks during the 2025 rain event with major repairs still underway. Council says the roadshow will give residents practical tools, hazard info and face-to-face support.
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14: Hi, I'm Phoebe Humphrey. The federal government says it has no plans at this stage to reintroduce a discount to the fuel excise. That's despite fears unleaded could soon hit $2.60 a litre amid the ongoing conflict in the Middle East. Deputy PM Richard Miles has told News 24 it's not something being considered.
15: Our focus has been in respect of ensuring fuel supply in Australia, and we've been able to do that from the moment that this conflict broke out.
14: The Energy Minister is heading to Saudi Arabia next week to shore up Australia's fuel supply. The Australian Defence Force has grown to its largest in 25 years. The ADF recorded its highest intake in 16 years last financial year, taking in more than 8,000 personnel. The full-time workforce is now over 64,000. And the 78th Emmys get underway in LA this morning. Medical drama The Pitt leads nominations with 25, followed by Hacks on 24. Aussie Sarah Snook is nominated for Best Limited Series Actress for her role in All Her Fault.
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14: In sports, Sam Mitchell says he doesn't expect to make too many changes for Saturday's blockbuster prelim final against the Lions. The Hawks had no injuries in their win over the Dockers 2 weeks ago with almost a full list to pick from. The Hawks coach telling Fox they'll focus on team selection over the coming days.
16: And we'll figure out exactly what we think will be the best way. We haven't spent an enormous amount of time on Brisbane just yet. Coaches have sort of got a rough idea.
14: And Penrith will monitor Nathan Cleary after the star suffered a foot injury in Sunday's win over the Roosters. That's the latest news and sport.
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1: I thought my days of wearing a jumper on the ferry were over this morning. I'm going to fess up to you. I had it on. It's off now. It's obviously way too hot. Did you have anything on this morning? It was cool. It got down to 15 degrees. Well, that's what my temperature gauge said when I woke up. Sunny tomorrow, 28. We're looking at a possible late shower, 29 Thursday. I'm calling, you know what, the Bureau's making me say that. There's possibly 1 mm in it if we get it. Windy again. How thrilling. It gets up on Thursday. Friday, windy. We're looking at windy Saturday and Sunday, but great conditions. So sunny and tops of around 28 degrees. It's 23 in beautiful Bushy Beach.
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0: Kylie's called me because she has downloaded the draw for our Power 100 Rock Wars, and she knows after 10 o'clock which two bands I have fighting each other and wants to vote. Now, unfortunately, this is a bit of a grey zone, but you can't vote before I actually play the band. Sorry, buddy. You sound busy, though. What are you doing?
1: I'm in the car park at Castletown.
0: Right, okay. So you're trying to wrangle groceries and stuff and talk to me at the same time.
1: Yeah.
0: Well, mate, just wait till after 10 o'clock. Hopefully you've unloaded those groceries and then give me a call for your vote to get yourself into the draw for 10 grand. You've got to find out who the bands are. And I know if you've downloaded the draw from our socials, you already do. Oh, my God. I've got to talk party as well. We're having a huge Friday. More about that soon. Before we get to that, in about 10 minutes' time, Infamous are setting up by the side of Queensland Country Bank Stadium. This is not like any circus you've ever seen before. More details and tickets in about 10 here at Power 100.
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0: When you think circus, do you automatically go back to being a kid and you're like, oh, the clown on the unicycle and the big fat ringmaster in the middle and an elephant, some lions and the amazing acrobatics off the trapeze? Well, this is a slightly different kind of circus. This is probably something you have never, ever seen before. It is called Infamous. Queensland Country Bank Stadium, right next to it. They're setting up for a month. Starting this Friday, their shows are on. It is cabaret. It's comedy. It's thrills. It's sexy. It's athletic. These people are so talented. It is so entertaining. And I want to get you along to this sexy circus. 1-300-89-1929. Two tickets for you to head along. Like I said, they start on Friday night, go for a full month, wrapping up on Saturday, the 17th of October. Infamous is in town, and I want to get you there.
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11: If the

0: They start this Friday, the 18th of September. They're setting up next to Queensland Country Bank Stadium, and here at Power 100, we are so excited. Infamous is coming, experiencing circus, cabaret, comedy, and thrills. G'day, Peter. How are you?
1: Oh, good, thanks.
0: That's good.
1: Wow, got through.
0: You have gotten through. What am I interrupting to send you to this sexy circus?
1: Oh, nothing. I was just waiting. I was listening to some tunes and I thought, oh, I'll have a go at this.
0: How good. Did you ever go to the circus, like when you were a kid or even older?
1: I've taken my kids to the circus many times, but it's been a while.
0: Oh, wow. Well, this isn't like those circuses, Peter. Well, I mean, there's amazing trapeze athletes, don't get me wrong, but there's also cabaret. There is so much excitement and entertainment, mate. Two tickets are yours. Not for the kids, although how old are the kids these days?
1: Well, my daughter's 15, so...
0: Nah. Maybe. This is 18 plus, Peter. This is... You probably don't want to take her to see this. Could be an awkward conversation.
1: Careful.
0: You are going to love it, though. Infamous in town, Peter. Two tickets yours. Enjoy.
1: Fantastic. Thank you.
0: Nathan, your next chance after 1 o'clock today to get your hands on those tickets. They're incredible athletes, but, geez, they can do it in a really sexy way. Thank God radio isn't like that, because we'd all be out of jobs. Oh, maybe Nathan could pull it off. I don't know. After 10, our Power 100 Rock Wars continues with two bands. Interestingly, these big American bands both have brothers in the bands. 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And a dad. The Grohls, they are not part of the battle, though. 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
6: Hi, I'm Phoebe Humphrey. It seems there's no relief on the horizon for motorists, with the Energy Minister appearing to rule out another fuel excise cut as unleaded prices soar past $2.20 a litre across the major capitals.
7: We said the excise cut was temporary. We were very clear on that right from the beginning. You know, we're not going to respond to every daily movement on the world oil price.
6: Chris Bowen there on the ABC. Michaelia Cash has weighed in on Pauline Hanson's comments about First Nations Australians being the most primitive race on earth. The One Nation leader is facing calls to apologise for the remarks. The Liberal senator telling Nine she does not agree with what Pauline said, but believes more needs to be done to bridge the gap between Indigenous and non-Indigenous Australians.
8: I mean, why aren't we closing the gap? Where is the billions and billions and billions of dollars of taxpayers' money that just doesn't seem to get to the people on the ground who need it?
6: Anthony Albanese has revealed he's phoned with the King. The PM says it was a privilege to speak to King Charles and that the monarch's affection for Australia remains strong. They met in person almost a year ago. The numbers are in from Friday's historic NFL match at the MCG. 18.5 million viewers tuned into Netflix to watch the 49ers beat the Rams. And the Emmys are getting underway now in LA. Stars have walked the blue carpet for the 78th awards ceremony, with Aussie Sarah Snook waving the flag for Australia, nominated for her role in All Her Fault. The Pit leads the nominations with 25.
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